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3: Old Stone Road at Nugget. 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

0: Dus waarschijnlijk tevreden status.
1: Good.
0: In the area of Old Stone and Nugget, it's going to be a 37 subject called in by EMS. It's a black male wearing all black, rolling around on the roadway. No further.
1: 76.
0: Yes, 250-10-9, I couldn't hear you over background.
2: I'll be getting out of 44.
0: 10-4.
1: Oh.

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0: Unfortunately, I believe it's recovered property.
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2: 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Okay, stand by just one.

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0: someone. It's like, what's their address?
1: Clint's address is going to be a 53 Druins Road. It's showing to be right behind where you guys are on the opposite side through the woods.
0: Civil on this list. I'll relocate. 57 will stay here.
1: Civil.
2: 923 dispatch.
1: 923.
2: I'll be out at 2002 Old Noonan Road with a tree down in the middle of the road.
1: Do you need fire?
2: Negative. I got a resident out here with a chainsaw.

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2: Point of activation is going to be zone 3 panel fire alarm. 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
3: Ten four, going to be 470-336-8379. 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

0: 45, did you have traffic?
1: 45's going to be back in on refusal. Where do you need us?
0: Sam 4, 46 hold Burwell, 45 hold Sand Hill, 46 Burwell, 45 Sand Hill, please.
1: 45 clear.
2: 46 clear.
0: Last unit, 10-9.
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1: Go ahead.
0: I'm 10-8 on that phone call. I'm going to be en route to the address on North First Mill.
1: 10-4. Windmill Way, sick patient, EMS 6.
0: Six is clear and in route.
1: Simple.
2: And 233 is my total space number from that last call.
1: Simple. The case number.
2: 10-4 from the last call I had on Highway 78.
1: 10-4, case number is 9986, 9986.

0: Dispatch 45, engine 16, respond to 20 Harold Road, 20 Harold Road up Willowbrook. EMS on 2, dramatic injury.
1: 45 clear.
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1: 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Area of Mount Zion Street, also 78 for Lionsdown, timeout 2017.
3: Truck 61 is going to be picking up on the call.
1: Clear, truck 61.

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1: Clear, truck 61 responding. Truck 61, you're responding to Mount Zion Street in the area of, Mount Zion Street in the area of, well, the cross street of Highway 78. Caller's advising there's lines down, low-hanging lines. Per Rapid, we're showing a location of 151 Mount Zion Street. Caller's going to be out near the lines to flag you down.

0: Dispatch, engine 5, respond to 20 Old Denton Road, 20 Old Denton Road, tree down on roadway.
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2: Is that going to be in Whitesburg?
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0: This is just a low hanging phone line. We're going to prop it up. That way this vehicle can get out of the parking lot. We'll be in service shortly.
2: 10-4.
0: Copy at 27.
1: Go ahead.
0: 072-685-022.
3: Oh, yes, sir.
1: Go ahead.
3: 23 at the hospital. And then odometer 683. The connect says 15.
0: You can probably 39 fire. He's got his chainsaw cranked up. We're getting off the roadway now.
1: 10-4, there's 76-2 from their station. I'm going to go ahead and 22.
0: Stand by on that.
1: 10-4.
0: I mean, 10-8, instead of 15.
1: 10-4. Old Minimus.
0: That's right.

0: cars on fire. They can see flames further on it. Dispatch 968 status.
1: 10-4, you hold.
0: 7-1.
1: Okay.

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1: Good.
0: Please send that OLN return to a Danielle Ann Randman out of Bremen, showing suspended negative 29.
1: Careful.
0: 10-4.
2: We'll be out west, so we got 1-3 block and 1 lane. We'll be out and moving.
0: Okay.
3: T-64 Dispatch, do you have a room number for this call coming out of 7 Suites?
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4: I'm clear.

0: 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Is it complaint 125 at all?
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4: 4.
0: 10-4.
4: I'm clear on this report.
0: Clear, he just answered. Also have two calls holding, one for a phone call and one for 316 Columbia Drive of the Foundry for a subject who's been living there. It's not supposed to be living there.
4: Who's calling in the 316 Columbia?
0: Emma Chapman.
5: T50 will be announced at 316.

Clear. 316, 316 Columbia Drive, apartment 319, 319. Complaint lies there's a Wesley subject been living there. It's not supposed to. They advised the conflict security from the front office advisor if he was still there, he would need to be trespassed. And she was told to call the police since no one's in the front office at this time. But she's seen him be violent with his girlfriend in the past.

0: Engine 3 dispatch, on scene.
1: Okay. 115 Knob Avenue, question off drive. Press off to request. She got a letter in the mail saying that she was being sued by somebody, but advised no one's been to her house to be sued. She's requesting 25 to show you the document and ask for their status line.
2: And what

0: 50-50. I'm rolling 23. So the cat knows that the Pinot gone now. Is that what's happening?
1: 10-4. I was back to Kiev. She's yelling at us. Called back yelling at us, telling that she didn't want to meet anymore and refused to meet with an officer. She's not really making a lot of sense, though.
0: Okay, but she wants me to call a courtesy officer.
1: I'm not entirely sure. She said that she was told to tell the courtesy officer, not us, and by the front office, and that she said to cancel because she heard them talking about wives in a group chat last time she saw them. She wouldn't say any further, said she didn't want to meet anymore, and disconnected.
0: And for all these 10-8 status to them.
1: Fair, 234, I'm sorry. Kington, I'm what you needed.
2: We don't have a name of a male that had it through 16 Columbia.
1: Any further, just a second. Four 5 West Highway 5, cross River Regional Road, from a psychiatric. Respond to 4545 West Highway 5, 4545 West Highway 5 off Regional Road, EMS on 3, psychiatric.
3: 4-3, clear route.

0: 250 did, but it seems a lot on the 114 for 316 when we grab. Are there any other calls holding?
1: I have another call coming in now, stand by, just one.
2: $99.87, $99.87.
1: 250, I have a 1050 at 310 Maple Street in front of the Marathon. Still getting further on it.
0: Clear, LB 76.

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1: 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I'm en route to 64 Westbrook Lane in reference to status 20.

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1: Clear. Ping 770-834-2001. Speak to Stephanie, reference a missing person from earlier. More standby, just one for me.
0: Two 58 dispatch on 23.
2: 10-4.

sorry, Sam. I just want them. Cat's locked up again. I won't show me the number. Four five, Crossroad Resort Road, private psychiatric. For ambulance, the upgraded chest pains, but initially came in as the patient was having an anxiety attack and high blood pressure. We're trying to get further. Four eight one, repeating 770-318-3481. Speak to Ashley, employee at the Port Air by Marriott. By the a customer came in, they found a car that had lights on. They checked the car, the door was unlocked, and the keys were inside, so they turned off the lights of the vehicle and dropped the keys and wallet off to the front desk. And that name was on the wallet's not in their system, and I don't know what they should do. Yeah, Mr. Joe.

0: having anxiety, and his blood pressure is up high from a 6-year-old male. Also advise him he's having some chest discomfort. He is breathing normally. He's responding normally. He's not changing color, nor is he clammy. He's had cardiac history before. He has had a heart attack before. He did take his daily medicines within the past 12 hours. We have law en route for psychiatric.
1: 433, thank you very much.
2: Go ahead. I didn't pick up the phone tonight.
0: Cancel.

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1: 10-4.

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0: 115 Charleston, please. 115 Charleston, please. 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Three males on the roadway cursing at her. We're looking further on description.

0: complainant advisor headed towards the front of the subdivision now. It's going to be 3 males, 1 white male, swimming trunks, no shirt, 2 black males, 1 wearing all black, and 1 wearing shorts.
1: Go ahead.
2: I'm just not sure if you're calling from that status. I'm 10-4, you can hold.
1: 10-4, clear on hold.

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1: Well, the ones looking for stuff, they advise behind the volleyball court.
2: Right, 94 dispatch.
1: Yeah, 94.
2: Yes, ma'am. Medic 4 is going to be 1042 for that.
1: 10-4.

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0: Anybody over there, 22?
1: Yeah, they're going to be over here at the 300 building, looks like.
0: Cool. Please for dispatch, 23.
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0: Okay. Got it. Do you have anything over there? I just caught up with the city. We don't have anything yet. 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
0: 45 clear.
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2: In the area of Talpas East Church Road, area of Talpas East Church Road, 1037. Complaints advising that there's a gray Toyota car, Georgia 28, D. David F. Frank, U. Union, 6642, D. F. U. 6642. Advising that it was parked at the cemetery and it shouldn't be there. Advising now that the vehicle's left. Direction of travel is going to be 27 on Talpas East westbound. No further.
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0: 221, 219. Go ahead. I've been trying to get that car stopped for about the past 3 weeks. It's always on my shift.
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1: for.
3: 219 dispatch, you can show me in the area.
1: 10-4.
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1: 10-4.
3: Did they advise that 4Runner was?

0: 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Breathing problem, timeout, 2111. Clear mag one.
1: Yes. 160 Centennial Drive at the Roadway Inn. From what's advising, there is a black male making threats to fight with a caller. The suspect in room 143-143 and the caller is in room 137-137. Still getting information.
2: 10-476.

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0: For Hamilton Avenue, crossroad Jackson Street, breathing problems, callers advising 65-year-old male, conscious breathing with difficulty. The patient is able to speak in full sentences, but it does take a minute. We're still getting further. Clear.
2: Hey, Adam, 0, B-Boy, 7, Union, P, David, through Alabama.
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5: I have a call holding in zone 6 for a chest pain at 131 South Coleman Street. How do you advise?
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1: Tuning out 405 Columbia Drive, 405 Columbia Drive, crossing to Glenway at the budget in. Room 122-122, up to a 1016 just occurred. I'm in room 115-115, by a female subject that has a history of assaulting our client is coming back over to that room. Parties are separate at this time. Negative 3256-100s. Medication, however. Route to the Alabama North Park accident. How do you advise?
3: You have anybody in service?
1: Negative.
3: All right, we'll just have to hold it for now.
1: Simple. Aiken subject.
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3: Yeah, I believe it's Hotel Casa is the name of it.

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0: Stand by. It's one of the 28 miles or 10-7. She is claiming no cardiac history. She did take some medication in the past 12 hours. It's going to be her regular meds that she takes. No further on it. And it is fully blocking. He is going to stand by for you guys. No further. Dispatch, ladder one status.
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0: 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Okay.
1: Dispatch, engine 2, respond on 109 Westview Trail, 1209 Westview Trail off of West Lakeview Drive. Breathing problems. Engine 2. Alright. I have another call holding in zone 4 for breathing problems at 109 Westview Trail off of Westlake View Drive. How do you pass?
2: Clear. You have fire and route.
1: 10-4, yes, sir.
2: Thank you.
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1: 404, Highway 47, Walmart, Riverside, 1016, not in progress. Being called in third party.

0: 31, sorry, Eddie.
1: Yes.
0: 101, coming up on Highland Lane, George 28. Charles Young, George 2874 on a blue Hyundai Elantra.
1: Civil. But.

0: You probably on the side, I'll be on the side. I'll be probably. Got one small tree blocking my phone. I'm gonna tell you one of your names.
1: Go ahead, Chief.
0: What's your location?
1: I'm on Pine Grove.
0: 10-4. When you come across, just come across Beach Creek and cut back on Ivy Pope. It's gonna be direct on Ivy Pope off Beach Creek.
1: 10-4, sir. I see you in just a minute.
2: Where the dude with the dog is?
3: We're trying to find out. Our caller is going to be third party.
2: So.
4: 522, myself and 520 or 23.
3: 10-4.
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0: 说了，
1: dispatch, all units out of Walmart. The complaint believes that her brother is possibly going to be on the grocery side, that he got left in a handicapped parking space. Where's the train of father?
0: Clear, we're all 23 in the grocery side, handicapped.
1: 10-4.
2: Did a male or female on her, really?
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0: で自転車しなきゃいけないそうですね。The Blackford Expedition tag is going to be David George Edwards 6623.
1: 10-4, thank you. Dispatch Engine 9, respond to 114 Maple Valley Drive, 114 Maple Valley Drive off of South Wilson Street. All right, Chris.
2: Engine 9.
0: Point to dispatch. It's not a great day. If you could, give me the 88 for the complainant.
1: 10-4 is a duty subject, 470-244-7257. Repeat, 470-244-7257.
0: You said Judy.

0: 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I'll be out with the battalion chief.
1: 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Good.
2: We're still out of the county at 20 and 285, but we're going to be making our way towards that address.
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0: 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University Drive, so I'm going to be stopping in front of the Townsend lot on a white Ford Flex 22 Georgia. David Edward Victor, 6117, DEV 6117.
1: All right.
0: I'm pulling into the time. Townsend lot.
1: Right.
2: Stand for which 20?
3: I think it's Villarica Elementary.
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in the surrounding Maple Valley Drive. 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They do have CPR in progress.

0: 10-6. 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
1: Sorry, don't. Sorry, don't.
3: Thirty-one's at 45. 34. Good. Douglas advised they'll be en route to Maple Valley Drive.
4: I'm clear, thank you.
3: 10-4. Copy of Volo, followed by GSC. I-20 westbound, mile marker 9. I-20 westbound, mile marker 9, last name 2135. They're advising it's going to be a yellow dump truck with no lights on at all. He advised no further.
1: Weak pulse, weak breathing, still unresponsive.

0: Claro, estaba. ¿Te estás ahí? ¿Estás proteína?
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0: 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Rep 1037, caller advised they hear noises outside. Afraid someone's trying to get in her side door. Plaintiff has not looked outside. It's requesting 25.
1: Please
0: give me a missed door subject. In reference to that Volo, I-20 West on Mile Mark 9, I'm going to pass it to Cleburne. I-23, I copied your traffic. The other unit, I covered you.
2: 5-30, I'm out with 23.
0: 10-4.
2: Good.
0: 3 Georgia showing driver not found, -29. Disadvised at law, say that we can cancel on that accident for the extra ambulance.
3: I'm clear, thank you. The 45, have you checked with, for mutual aid or any of these other holding calls we got?
0: Good.
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1: 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The cab is lagging really badly. Were you clear on the breathing problems call?
6: 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We just saw it pop up on our cab. 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
3: We're through dispatch. Will you just advise the fire that we have an 18-minute EPA? We just cleared Carrollton.
1: Clear 10-4. Complainant called back in advising you're clear to 1022. The grandson's taking care of it.
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0: Olin's returning. Caitlin Ann Cruz out of Bremen. Class C Charles is valid. 2032, negative 29.
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0: 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Got a 13.
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0: Civor. Go ahead, 233.
2: The Alabama Avenue, looks like we're pulling into Parkway Circle. Court attack, SAM out of V Victor 2771, SIV 2771, Georgia.
0: Yeah, we advise your secondary is Parkway Circle, correct?
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0: I have 42 going to the Horsley Mill Road for sick person. 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
0: Corinth 5 points coming up to Roy Dean. 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
4: Lee Highway 78, just west of Greenwood Street. Georgia Tag, SAM Lincoln, H. Henry 6305, SLH 6305, Chicago 2A, silver in color, Hyundai SUV, I believe.
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2: 2550. Call was received 1758. You were dispatched 1907, en route also at 1907. On scene 1919. In out hostel 1955. I don't have that hostel time.
3: 10-4. Our out hostel time is going to be 2050.
2: 10-4. I'm clear.

0: சரி. Maple pulling onto Oil Park on a black SUV, 28th of Georgia, Sam King William, 7926. Final stop's going to be Sammy's.
1: Sam Edward Union 3443. 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

0: 7 for this bus. How are you?
1: Go ahead, 253.
0: 120 coming up the sisters. 20 for Georgia, David, Adam, David, 3978. That's a wide issue there. And we're going to be pulling in the sisters.
1: 7-1 clear. Further.

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1: Garner Way, 104 Garner Way. It's going to be a 1016 in progress. The complaint is calling on an admin line, but we're here and are saying get out of my house in the background. She advised that her ex-husband is in the house, refusing to leave. Dispatch 968.
3: Yeah.
1: Comes back to a 1995 Pontiac Firebird, blue in color, to a Strickland subject out of Dixville, showing valid, valid NSR.
3: Take a 5. I believe Georgia 28, DW Union Y Young 495. 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
4: First one's 060-878-249-054-027-227. Last one's going to be 058-241-202, Ian Oldmore.
5: Euclid on the ground, subject suspension.
4: 10-4, I'm clear.
5: 11.
1: Four on IV, advise the mills, now leaving. In a white Tesla hatchback.
0: There you go, direct control.
1: Last unit, go ahead with your 38, I covered you.
3: 258 is best, 1038, Highway 120, looks like we're going to be possibly making a ride on the Rockmar. 28th Street, Georgia. Daniel Fox, Edward 9846, should be on a silver and color Tahoe. Scratch that, we're pulling into the driveway. Be 7082, Highway 120.
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0: 258 dispatch. I got those 28. So I'm also going to need you to run one. My name, date of birth. I can't get my GCIC to work.
1: Go ahead with it.
0: 28 Georgia Daniel Fred Edward 9846. The name Nathaniel. Last name GOTTSCHALK, date of birth 09/13/1997.

0: 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India too, dispatch.
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0: Sí, sí, está ahí.
1: Old odds out of Dallas, showing expired fossil 29s, or FTA on obstructs, please, out of Whitfield County, SO, showing surrounding counties from Whitfield, we're going to be outside of that extradition.
2: Calvin, Inward.
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0: 258-27 returns to Nathaniel Lee Gottschalk out of Tallapoosa. Class C Charles valid, negative 29.
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3: 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My CAD's not working correctly.
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0: 997.
1: Right.
0: City does have a female officer tonight, but she's 10-6 in evidence. Also be advised, those 1029s are not going to get picked up for extradition.
1: Where? Okay.
0: County is requesting assistance with a female officer, 61 in Hickory level, reference to a female search. I know 278 is out of evidence. What do you advise?
2: Ten four. Should be around for me.
0: Clear.

0: She's tenacious of it.
1: Advising their female officer to be en route to y'all shortly.
2: Clearly.

0: living for this life. No, it wasn't. The Texaco 120 at Rosemont Road is the best, starts in.
1: And more.
2: Between 1332 South Park Street at Home Depot. The one is realizing she left at 10:16, doesn't want to tell us where it was or what anything about it. But wants to get to the women's shelter. Realizes her speech is slurred. She's not really answering any questions.

0: 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Do a strip inspection at Devilsville, show invalid, valid dinosaur.
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2: QT Villarica, you name
0: it. Yeah, come down here and work the move over for us.
2: 76.
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2: And nah, I can't understand you.
3: Red single cab, 90s model, about to put this door off, passing us.

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0: I'm clear on that suspicious subject call. You can show me him out.
1: 10-4, be advised it was a mail that one of y'all gave a 1059 there to earlier tonight.
0: I'm clear. 76.
1: 10-4, thank you.
2: Watch two more. The SUV.
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0: 664 West Bankhead Highway, 664 West Bankhead Highway, the Pizza Hut. It's coming at 1066. Call is not coming from an alarm company. It's coming from a third party. Complainant only hears the audible alarm, possibly coming from the Title Max.
2: Sorry, 6, we'll pick that up.
0: 4. Good.
3: Town Road, just past Asking Creek, George 28, Paul Nora Boy, 5439, on a Pansadin.
0: Clear, you can send 1947, you can also send 19.
1: For dispatch, is it going to be the same lady they called at Firehouse Subs?
4: Possibly. She's, her speech is very slurred, but she's saying her name's either Kaya or Kayla.
5: Yes, thank you.
4: She just keeps saying she's at the Home Depot.
1: Clear.

0: Who's Batch 98? Are you out with 45?
1: Well, I'm out with 45.
2: Five is such name, date of birth.
0: Yes.
2: Name Victor Adam Robert Nora Edward Robert. First name Eddie E D D I E. Date of birth 08/22/1957. Blackmail.
1: Yes. Michael Mary Ida Charles Henry Adam Edward Lincoln Martin Thomas Dillon 2/1978.

0: Disfectionity. Yeah. Can you deny that subject's last name you went digital?
1: Morton. Common Phillips.
2: Budapest Cemetery. Complaints advising that she requested law enforcement to be en route to her residence today in reference to the 10-15 already occurred. She's advising she's not sure if they sent anybody out. She is requesting a 10-1-14 and 2-25 with you guys at this time.
3: Check back in chat and see if anybody responding.
2: 10-4, stand by. Two thirty-three, 235 did go out there today.

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0: Go ahead.
2: Main Street at Moore Street. It's going to be a blue in color Mazda SUV, Florida Tag, 7.5 Alpha, November Alpha, Foxtrot, 7.5 ANAF.
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6: About the 5.5 eastbound, 5.5 east. 28 is going to be out of order, Sierra, Kilo, Kilo, 9870, SKK, 9870, it's going to be on a gray, at least the Toyota Camry.
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1: Ten four.

0: 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Coming up on Diggers.
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1: Hold it.
0: So. 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
2: Careful.
0: 10-4.

0: in reference to that hang-up, we did get on the line with a Kayla. She's advising that she was leaving 10-18, Corinth 5 points. We are now receiving a call from the 10-18, 5 points in reference to trespassing on that female subject. Dispatch 258 status.
1: I'm 10-4.
0: 10-4.
2: G833 special, 23 area, Budapest.
0: 10-4.
3: 219 dispatch. What were the numbers on? Where were the 5 points? I'll be around one.
4: Street at the roundabout. It's going to be on a white Dodge pickup truck. Georgia tag, Alpha Bravo, Foxtrot 2, Sierra Alpha, ABF 2SA.

0: description of the female or vehicle description, anything like that?
1: Hello. 10-4,
2: it's going to be a Kayla Marie Perry, white female, unknown age, possibly driving a black Honda Civic, unknown 28, driving unknown direction of travel. She does live one road over. They're unsure of the exact address. It's going to be, this complaint is going to be advising that it's his ex-girlfriend who was refusing to leave at the time.
1: Dispatch, can you run one to OLN?
2: Ten four, go ahead.
1: 061-233-096, Victor, Georgia.
2: 10-4.
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0: 233, just to confirm, you did advise Ms. Gromlich declined to 25?
2: Simple, at this moment she did decline 25, she's advising she's going to bed.

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1: Devil.
2: Kilo 8, 1038.
3: Huh?
0: Go ahead, Kilo 8.
2: Yeah, 20 east at the 5, 20 east at the 5. George 28 of Alpha, Alpha Charlie, 3, Juliet Mike, AAC, 3, JM. Leave us a black color Mercedes.
0: Where is that 28 going to be through Georgia?
2: Yes, ma'am.

0: to the far side. I'm 10-4. You can show me 10-8, set of 7.
1: Good.
2: 4-10-8, Jennifer and Larry, where would you like us?
1: You can send out me. Dispatch 34.
3: Go ahead.
1: I have Tanner Wheeler calling back in again about the urgent transfer going to Kennesaw. They're wanting to upgrade it to emergent.
3: I will be on scene at Villarica in about 5 minutes. I'll handle it. Thank you.
1: 10-4, you said.

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1: Good.
0: I will then return to an Ezra Thomas Pixler out of Tallapoosa. Show in Class C Charles, valid expiration 2032. 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Dispatch 921.
2: Sure.
0: Pullman 1037, 10 South Hillside Drive, 10 South Hillside Drive, cross street at Shady Grove Road. That's 1037, caller advised people in the neighborhood are using the roadway in front of this residence for drag racing. Advisor, there's still 1 to 2 cars in the area.
2: 76.
0: It's going to be a 1016. He did tell the call taker, you know how these situations go.

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1: 1023. 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
2: I'm 10-4.
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1: Jim Walker. Dispatch 233. Jack and Lance advising that that female lives at 589 Coppermine Road, 589 Coppermine Road, and that's probably where she's heading. Clear 58.
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1: Yes.
0: 198 Fortin Berry Road. Please status 13. If you could, show me en route to Paulding County for 91.
1: Twenty-six. 155 Anderson Road, 155 Anderson Road at the Harbor Billerica. It's gonna be a noise complaint. -25. She's just hearing noise coming from apartment 5306.
2: Dispatch. I'll pick that up.
1: 10-4.
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3: Highway 78, Reese Crawford Road, Georgia Tax, A Adam, B Boy Adam, 9E over to SM, ABA, 9ES, should come out to a dark and color sedan.
1: 10-4.
4: 209,
1: go ahead, Keelanon.
4: Got a 3 westbound, 3 west. It's going to be on a white and colored Dodge Durango. It's got a temporary plate. I can't read it. I'll give it to you in a minute. And then 3 westbound, white Dodge Durango.
1: 10-4, I'm clear. Dispatch, Kilo 8 status.
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1: 10-4. Dispatch, 219 status.
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0: Keegan 1039, nothing physical here. She's left. I'm just going to take a report.
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1: 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I mean, 1 Charlie 4 Sierra Delta Hotel, Charlie Tango 5 Papa Charlie 668113, repeating 1 C 4 SDH CT 5 PC 668113.
0: 10-4, Kilo 9, I'm clear.
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2: $73, or does Brennan have one that's on duty right now that could go to K-8?
0: Ten-4, stand by.
3: If they do, he's right there at exit 5 on the off-ramp.
4: Going 10-8, that's 1-114.

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1: Hey, hold 45 out at Villarica, picking up on the transfer going to Kenistone.
0: Turns to a 2023 white Durango, Dodge Durango. So Kendall subject,

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1: Stand by for case number 219 on 911.

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1: One clear.
0: Clear, Matt, one.

0: Yes, pointer.
1: Phil. Dispatch 208.
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1: Temple.
2: Lieutenant, staff 8-9. I was unable to find the source of the noise.
1: Temple. Two 33s in route to Kilo 8, India 2 and Kilo 9 are at the 3.
0: Clear, which one is needing the dog?
1: Stand by, we'll fill their calls up.

0: Medic 1, you're en route to 114 Greenwood Street, 114 Greenwood Street, cross street of Highway 78, for abdominal pain. 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
0: Simple.
1: Five, 4-0.
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0: 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Timeout 2338.
1: 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Go ahead. 74 Judd Road, 74 Judd Road.
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0: Reference to that 32, showing NSR. 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
1: Do we have a 20 on the subject?
2: Give me a pavilion that's behind the fire station. He's responding normally. No, done anything to injure himself. No further.
3: And 46 on scene.
0: Okay. 41 dispatch. Do we have a crisis team tonight? Stand by and I'll figure out. Not violent, does not have a weapon, but he is thinking about killing himself. He is at the pavilion behind the fire station. This time. Correction, wearing a blue shirt, red pants.
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0: 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It's pretending I have contact with anybody screaming.
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2: That male's back at the Waffle House again, being advised that he's standing in the middle of the roadway and walking back and forth.
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2: 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Reference to a dispute between neighbors is not in progress. Send my brother.
1: Yeah, well, I'm around.

0: Dispatch, 520.
1: Go ahead, dispatch.
0: Reference to this dispute, complainant is advising that her neighbors are letting their dog poop in her yard and on her property, and then also advising they are throwing golf balls at her residence, causing damage, being unruly. She has it on camera. We'll submit a report.
1: Thanks, I'm clear.
2: Left for the private team,
1: we're going to be
0: in service for you. You can send that team.
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0: Go ahead.
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0: Therefore.
3: 522, dispatch, give me the address on that street.

0: 27 dispatch, I'm 23rd to jail. Copy ending.
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0: Be en route 316 Columbia Drive, the Foundry for loud noise complaint. Apartment 408, there are kids running around being loud. The kids are in the apartment above his, negative 25.
2: Yep.
0: Good.
3: I don't know. We've been flagging up our motorist normal.
0: Are you off 10-4?
3: Yes, ma'am. I'm sorry. You can get your card.
0: 10-4.
1: Yeah.
0: 1095
4: at 2320. Case number, please.
0: Case number 6029-5029. Nice roll
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0: 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That's 9 and 15.
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0: 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I'm 23 at 316 Columbia.
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1: 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I was doing reports, so it was going to come out a little bit.
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1: Go ahead, 233.
2: 20 eastbound, we just crossed over 100 bridge. New Jersey tags, Debbie William 31, V Victor H Henry R Robert, W 31 PHR. Should come out to a dark color gray SUV. Final stop is going to be about 5.5.
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2: 10-4, he's coming back negative 29 on GCIC, and we're not showing him in the jail history at all.
0: 10-4. 113, Linda Lane, David Edward, X-ray 5119.
2: 10-4. Tiffany Lane, 17 Tiffany Lane off of Beaver Pond Road, EMS on one, unconscious.
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0: 31. Got another emergency transfer. Tanner Villarica, me in ER room 6 on a 73-year-old female going to grading with a monitor and some drips. No riders. Wait. 10 word dispatch, 957 status.
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0: вы сообщили, что остановится на ком?
1: I'm clear. I'm trying to clear it.
0: Okay.
1: No problem. The cat's just not letting me work at all. Six weapons to 1016. Caller advised he wants someone out of his mother's home. There's a subject that's being disrespectful. We're trying to get further.
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0: It's going to be the 5 eastbound, 5 east, correction, 3 east. 28 is going to be out of Alabama. I believe it's going to be 1 Alpha 0 Hotel, Hotel Alpha Bravo, 1 A 0 H H A V out of Alabama on a gray and color Honda Odyssey.
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0: 235. Chadwick Wayne Hammonds of Bowden, D. David, revoked, no wants.
1: 10-4,
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0: Be 20 east at the 4, 20 east at the 4. George 28 of Charlie Zulu Mike 3922 CZM 3922. So white in color, Honda Elantra.
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0: 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Dispatch final is going to be just past exit final.
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1: 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India 2, you 2-5.
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0: Return to the... James Harmon, Nazar subject out of Hoover, Alabama. Showing Class B David, valid. Negative 29.
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0: 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India too, did you ever get out with him?
1: Yeah, I'm 23 with him.
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0: 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And multiple status 8s.
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0: 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It's going to be a reference to the Peach Trail call.
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0: 7 wonders, but something to read.
1: Fuck.
0: Holding in Oak Mountain, Sam Boyd, Nora, 7215 on a black Camaro. I'm clear on insurance and registration.

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It's going to be building 400-400. I mean, on level 2, these smoke fire doors.

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1: I'm going 10-8 status 7. That right, what about proof of insurance?
0: 7. Go ahead, Key Light.
2: Getting off at the 10, or correct, 20 west at the 5. George 28 of Delta Golf Foxtrot 8653, DGF 8653. It's a white color Cadillac.
0: Ten four.

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1: Sorry, K-1-1.
0: Also be getting off at the 5, westbound, 28 out of Georgia. Charlie Whiskey, November, 9832, CWN, 9832 out of Georgia. It's going to be on a black and color Chevy Malibu.
2: Go ahead. We still need someone to handle that detail at CBD.
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0: going to be an Ashley Nicole Githens at a bout end. She's 10-4. The 27 is 10-4. I got a possible 29. Ashley Nicole Githens, white female, 7-5, 1996, 5-3, 140, Hazel Brown at a Carrollton for probation violation.
1: 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Confirm.

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2: Lady 8, you head that way from Marshall and Easter.
1: Behind a motorcycle, negative 28. White motorcycle, white male driver, white t-shirt, black helmet.
2: What about cell phone?
1: Southbound, passing base Springs 9.
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2: 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He's at the south end, right?
3: Hey, I'm 38361 and Good night. Slow rolling, 40.
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6: Southbound, by there. A white male with shorts and a white shirt. Still getting further. 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

0: 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Twenty-seven's come back to James Edward Murdoch out of Douglasville. 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
1: Yep. 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Randy DPV out of Kelton, showing person not licensed, suspended, negative 2 months.
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0: I told you.
1: Any lieutenant?
0: Copy, Bill. John, zero, X-ray, 2, Charles, 1, 5, X-ray, Adam, 0, 3, 1, 6, 9, 6, Dateline, Kawasaki.
2: Go ahead, Kilo 9.
3: About the 4 eastbound, 28 is going to be out of Louisiana, November 660, 472, in 660, 472 out of Louisiana. It's going to be on a white Hunter Tucson.
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5: 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I'll check it out and I'll get to you.
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1: Temple. 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Should registration expired, valid insurance, NSR. 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
4: Can we get 59 to this mail to the quick trip of Highway 5?
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5: 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Case number from the office call, please. I'll be status 4.
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0: Go ahead. Yeah, 10-4.
3: Yeah,

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1: Certificate.
0: 27 South Old Jacksonville Road. I don't have any 28. It's going to be on a white and colored dump truck.
1: 10-4.
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0: Dispatch 23, respond to 815 Valley Ridge Road, 815 Valley Ridge Road, off of Highway 166 West, EMS on 1, psychiatric.
1: 4-3, sir. Dispatch, you copy of Georgia 28.
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0: 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Bearing 211 Adam, 211A, EMS on 1, cardiac arrest.
1: Okay. 47 Adam.

0: Go ahead.
1: Main Street at Moore Street. It's going to be on a red Dodge Ram, Georgia Tag, Delta Foxtrot Juliet, 2796, DFJ 2796.
0: .09, repeating 109, Quail Run, 1016 in progress between male and baby mama. But the female did push the complaint up. They're refusing ambulance at this time. They're separated in different parts of the house.
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0: .705, you clear on 28, return.
1: I'm clear, it's expired, correct?
0: 10-4. .44, you stand by at Sam Hill.
4: .44. 42 square umbrella.
0: 10-4, thank you. 41-47.
1: Go ahead.
0: What's your location?
1: We're on 61 at Mason Ring.
0: 41 dispatch, we're clearing here if you're only in off tunnels.
1: Hey, morning.

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1: 258.
0: Feels good in log. He's having vehicle issues. He's got it parked at Terry's Market. He has a wrecker in route. You can go ahead and show me 10-8, status 7, and status 15.
1: 10-4.
2: Not at this time, but we can head that way if you need us to.
1: Two standby on the north. You're going to be possibly a little closer than what they are.
2: Okay, 10-4.
1: Thank you. 42, you can 10-19. 44, you're just in as a one.
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1: This is 520 all units status check.
2: You can hold on. 4-10-4.
3: Kilo 8, same traffic. No, I'm getting on.
1: 10-4, you as well, sir. Be careful.
4: South Carroll at Tyson Road, Tom Charles Boy, 9250, Silver Nissan Frontier.
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1: Go ahead.
5: Just attach my case number. I'll advise you in the address when I get there.

0: 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What room did you advise? 211?
1: Ten four, you as well.
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1: 10-4. Dispatch 520, I'll get the status check.
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2: Three-thirty-six dispatch. You ever get a return on 28?
1: 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To Robert McBrayer, subject out of Villarica, Saladell at NSR.
2: Okay.
1: 10-9.
2: 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You get all my checks.

0: 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Yeah, North Ridge Apartments and Homestead.
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2: 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Stand by for 28 at Black Stand.
1: You can advise county, I'll be in route. Simple.

0: Flash 932. We actually do have crisis en route to you.
1: Well, thank you so much.
0: Sample. And route to you guys for EMS request from that 1096 subject.
2: Sample.
3: Not at the edge, but.
0: Go ahead.
3: 10-8, status 6, times feet.
0: Therefore, I'll show you tonight in route.
1: Good day, 37.

0: This is I-520. Reference to the Red Rose Inn 1037 call. Complaints advising it's possible that a white male, unknown age, unknown what he was wearing, advised that he was laying in the driveway of the Red Rose Inn, has now stood up, possibly wearing a green black hoodie with tan shorts.
1: Lieutenant Flogu, status 18 from here. Hold all in route.
0: 10-4.
2: Case number is going to be 1149-1149.
3: 10-4, thank you.
1: Which direction he goes?
0: Ten four. Complaints advising that he's now walking with what appears to be another male and female, possibly going to be under the influence of 10-100, unknown 1056 or 1032. They are walking eastbound towards the Blue Devil Park.
4: Liberty Road, Whitney
5: News.
4: Into
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4: Clear.
5: Dispatch, have 44 on route for the transfer going from Billerton.
4: I don't hear. 10-4.
6: Right, you're taking time.
4: Dispatch 44, are you clear on transfer?
7: Yeah, we're in route to Billerton.
4: 10-4. Go ahead.
8: That 28 I gave you, and it's on my Nissan, was what?
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8: I'm sorry, I went 5, Challenger.
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1: 10-4.
0: I'll be getting out with them right across from Sangamore. So it'll be one male and a dog.
1: Possibly, I copy you. We're getting out with them at Sangamore. Your radio cut out after that on my end.
0: Appears to just be one male and a dog.
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1: I'll be 10 inch, that's 15.
0: So.
2: Go to dispatch.
0: Go ahead.
2: You mean 88 for 290.
0: 10-4, stand by.
2: We just released the patient to West Georgia. Mm-hmm. Then run to the hospital.
0: Dispatch 932.
2: Go ahead.
0: I'm clear. 290 means to give you a 21. What was the rest of your traffic?
2: Patient 1 was West Georgia.
0: Said 4, you're following West Georgia?
2: Negative. Patient 1 was West Georgia.

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1: Good.
0: Thank you, that's you cancel CRT.
1: 10-4, we can cancel now.
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0: 290 is going to 39. If you would, just make sure you change this to a site call. On the status 14 West Georgia, so it's 15.
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0: Just pulled on Pine Street from Bryan Street on a red Ford Fusion. Sierra Mike off 6578 SMG 6578.
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0: 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Stand by for 28 on a darkened color pickup truck.
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2: Holman 1037, 154 Ranburn Road, 154 Ranburn Road, Crusher to Mandeville Road. Caller advised two men subject to walk around in her house, heard them talking. Unknown description, we're still getting further.
0: Man, I'll put 5-7.
3: Six, seven, in a row.

0: detective, were you responding to Rambert Road? Our complainants want to be anonymous, but advised they were on the back porch and now on the side of the house. Unknown description of these subjects, just advised that it's two males. Unknown, 32, 56, 100.
1: Twenty-seven dispatch, I'll be 10-8. You can attach me to that.
0: Simple, which status do you need for your last call?
1: Status 15, status 9. Seven one dispatch, I'm on 39. Draw a couple 114s.
0: Second one, I'm clear, Sam. I just won 927, 957, be at 5. Complainants now saying it's a 1015 in progress. Subjects are rubbing through the building next to this complainant's house for a storage shed. We're trying to get further description.
1: Walker's Chevron on 5 and 27, Hilltop Dollar General, all status 13, put me back in or out of that home.

0: 71. Do you want myself and 88 to be en route to that?
1: 32 is going to divert.
2: Y'all, I'm going to finish.

0: 42
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2: She still can't tell what they look like.
0: On her back porch.
2: That's simple.
0: What's our call? This is like that.
2: Most recently, in January this year, we had an attempt to locate, did a few medical calls on a 1037 back in 2025 and
0: 2023. 71, I'm about 15 minutes late. You want me to start that way?

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Clients advising this shed is going to be her boyfriend's shed. The boyfriend's truck is in the driveway, but she's not seen the boyfriend himself. I know that those subjects are the boyfriend or other parties.

Unit is spotting Rainbow Road. 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Just his truck is there in the front. It's be a red truck in front of the house. Thinks he's 10-15 subjects are on foot.

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1: I'm 10-4, I'm getting negative contact in the backyard. She advised that she heard him 5 minutes before my arrival. I'm not seeing anything.
0: 10-4.

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1: Yeah, 10-4.
0: See if she has a vehicle description.
1: They're on foot, but there's obvious signs of stuff breaking.
2: For all units, 1039, 212. 705, dispatch 38. 39. 10-4. Black in color, Toyota Camry, Alabama tag, 4 Lima Alpha, Yankee Alpha Hotel, 4LAYAH. Looks like another car is stopping with it right in front of it.
1: Okay. 57, they're going to be on foot. It's happened 3 previous times.
0: Where are they headed?
1: She didn't know which direction to travel, or who they were, or where they came from.
2: Dispatch 235.
1: Go ahead.
2: 1205, being 1205 Maple Street, Carrollton Crossing, 600 building, 10-126 coming from outside the 600 building. Advise it may be in a security alarm, they're not sure, no further, no 25.
3: See if it don't pick that up.
2: Clear. Seven
4: oh
2: five dispatch.
4: Good. Can you run the Alabama oil in for me, please?
2: Go ahead.
4: 100-317-56.
2: 10-4.
0: Pleasant Ridge, just crossed over Moat Road, Burgundy F-150, almost ran off the road several times, South North David 2908.

0: Comes back to a Charmita Gamble out of Gadsden. She's simpler.
1: Thank you.
2: Civil.
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0: Ona Giulia allora. Zero five one seven one one three six three. You put that on my kill.
1: That's something that says four parties separated.

57 suspects potentially live at 17. North Raven Road.

0: 705, just said something. 10-8, set of 7.
1: 10-4. Good.
2: I don't know what's going on with my internet. Go ahead with your returns.
1: 10-4, comes back to Benjamin Ray Robinson out of Tallapoosa, showing Class C Charles Ballard, next 3 months.
2: Ten four.

0: What do you think? Mm-hmm.
1: Yeah.
0: Great city, guys. It was worth fire here.
1: Okay. 31 dispatch, I'm in service. Clear.
2: 21 dispatch. Robert, take a personnel from Tanner.
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0: Civil.

0: Someone just fired. Are you Packers? You said there was something wrong with the 28 on his vehicle.
1: Negative 20 themselves are 10-4 status 13.
0: Go ahead.
1: 10-4, the RO for those 28s is showing me possibly 29 out of the SO. Service probation violation for DCC crimes.
0: Who's the RO show?
1: Speak for a Vaughn. Subject's not going to be the same as that 1027 you have.
0: Simple.

0: Segundo, tu mamá.
1: Seven, 7:39, I think we're about to get to that. 7:39.

0: 41 is high. Good. What time is call coming in? Oh, 121, 0121.
1: Oh, that was that painter. They were working for the company. This is something that's

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1: Devon.
0: Five twenty. Show me getting out with 237 males. Appear to be 10/112 Salem Avenue, around the area of KP Automotive.
1: Ten four.

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0: Can you read it back to me?
1: David Frank Lincoln, 8630.

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0: No, I can't. I think you said it. Okay. Nora 2270, SLN 2270, Black First.
1: 10-4.
2: 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I'm low on a silver G22 Georgia, Sam Frank Mary 0418. I'm clear on 28.

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0: Or 23.
1: Careful.
0: It's going to be 657 Old Driver Road. Copy ending miles.
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3: 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It's going to be a 1050 in the parking lot. Negative injuries. Happened on the truck side. It's going to be a white cab with Western Express on the truck, on the trailer. Still getting further.
2: 10-4, 76.
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1: If you will call Tanner Security and notify them about 5 out.
2: 10-4, units 25 in the ER.
1: Yeah, 10-4.
2: Yep.
3: Air with tattoo to her left arm. Miss Lane survives visible tattoos on the arms and hands out of Harrelson County, SO.
4: 10-4.

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2: You advised the last two was 5-9?
3: 5-5.
2: 10-4, that social doesn't match. On here, the last numeric is a 9. Her physical is for a Candace Lynn Austin, white female, birthday 2011-21. Sure, she's 5'1", 10", brown eyes, blonde hair. Advises there's a tattoo to the left arm, visible tattoos on the arms and the hands. Is that physical match?
3: Yeah, 10-4. This will be her, is this? Yeah. Possibly a mixed up social.
2: 10-4, semi-hit.

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1: 10-4. Myself and 22 will be 10-8. I'll be status 4.
0: Is in the locate on her?
2: Yeah, 10-4. I'm sorry. Yes, it is. She is 76 to Charles County Jail with 258.
0: 10-4.

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0: 进济南的朝鲜市最高级中心。Same for, thank you.
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Airport Authority. 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TYQ.

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1: Good.
0: 1232, Highway 78, 1232, Highway 78. Per the complaint, Cross Street 70 Cook Street for fraud. She is requesting a 1025. Stand by for further.
2: One full lane and half of another lane.

This has 203. It's explained to me that Jenny Holsey, she's advising that someone is using her ID, but she has her ID on her person. She is extremely 1037. Stand by.

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0: 10-8, 28 Liberty. Where do you need us?
1: You can do that thing.
0: Sir, thank you.
2: 31-5. Have 42 pick up on the transfer at Villa Rica Grande, please.
3: 42, please.
2: There was another one that apparently got lost in the shuffle.
4: Give a person of who she thinks is using it, or any way that she thinks someone's using it.
3: What was the address again?
4: 1232 Highway 78, 1232 Highway 78.

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1: Evet.
0: 410 Sycamore Street, 410 Sycamore Street. Ernest said 911, open line, it's just static. It's that same phone number that calls. It's a static line.
1: 10-4. I think I'm going to take a warrant for misuse of 911. We're 39.
0: 10-4.

0: is that supervisory?
1: Good.
0: Can you inform me what is that in reference to this call, please?

0: 34.
1: Yeah.
0: Grady's on total diversion until 800, except in trauma, stimmy, burn, stroke.
1: Perfect. That's the whole second.

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1: Seven eleven,
0: can you copy a call, please? 356 Main Street, 356 Main Street at the VP, Timmy 1066. Line of activations unauthorized, opening bird alarm, negative contact.
1: 10-4, it's gonna be the clerk. I just pulled out from dinner.
0: 10-4, thank you.

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always on the church. Money, Paul, from Mill, back in Rapid Jail, beginning of 7th inning.

0: Lake Road, crossing of Hubert Somerville Road, accident with injuries, complaint causing he did break his wrist and my brother. Accident with injuries. Timeout 429.
1: 3 square.
0: How about this?
2: Before you get there quicker, I'll be right here in just a second.

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1: Dispatch Water 1, Medic 3, in front of 894 Seabreeze Lake Road, 894 Seabreeze Lake Road, off 120. Reference accident with injuries, 37-year-old male, he's conscious and breathing.
2: Do you have pressure on it?
1: Advising that he has broke his wrist, between the right wrist. He's also advising something hit him in the head, bleeding from the head.
3: The second one's fine.
4: Yeah, 8218, PDI 8218.

0: the title and such. You realize the numbers don't say where you look.
1: $894.894.
2: This might fire one vehicle. Off for LA. Yeah, that's good.
1: Third
0: letter one. The second one was
1: 7-4.

0: 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No entrapment.
1: Lotta one, you're cutting in and out. I can't copy your traffic.
0: Single vehicle.

0: Accident. 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
1: 10-4. 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

0: Morning, Jarvis. How are you today?
1: There is something.
2: Clear my 3, I'll say 439.

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1: Clear Truck 61, I'll show you responding. Georgia Avenue at Rios Way, reference to a tree down. The plane's advising it is completely blocked in both lanes. 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
1: Everyone.

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0: The 5-star 51.
1: Go ahead.
0: Just say advisory, just received another call. Reference the street down. Clients advising on South Georgia Avenue. He advised between Brentwater and Singamore. Because it was still completely blocking.
2: Is it going to be the F-150 that 713's already given me?
1: 10-4, I didn't know we already gave it to you. 22.
0: Status check.
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0: 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Has been noted about an error in route.
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0: Fashion on Idiot. Shooting at the area is 2280 Bankhead Highway, 2280 Bankhead Highway, Crossroads Sales Barn Road. In the area is Scott Evans Dodge, reference to a 1065. Place me 1012 in a gray Honda Accord. I've actually ran out of gas and has no money for gas, but she's requesting 25 reps to her vehicle blocking the side road in front of the dealership.
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0: 65 Pension 743, respond to 228 South Prospect Avenue, 228 South Prospect Avenue off Mount Zion Road, EMS on 3 fall.
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0: in a drought at South Brunswick Avenue. Patient's going to be an 85-year-old female, conscious and breathing. Finds that she has fell. She did fall at ground level. She's not exactly sure why she did. She says she's feeling strange. There is some bleeding, but it's not serious. The door is not unlocked, but she does have a key. Her cab knows. Check where it's at.
1: Dixie Street, Christian Room, 1239-1239. Patients calling advising that they're holding her hostage and the nurses are giving her drugs and her IV to make her pass out and not letting her leave. She called earlier last night and 10 security advised that she had dementia and handled it. She's now advising she does not want security, she wants an actual officer, and she's requesting to stay on the line until you arrive.
0: At the hospital at 527.
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0: River Point.
1: Cancel. Fox 22, you have traffic.
2: Yeah, 10-4. What time did we get dispatch out to Smith Street last night?
3: No, 53. We'll be in route that 1065 vehicle.
1: They're in the main hospital, room 1239, 1239. I believe last night it was the med-surg floor.
2: Thank you. 37 dispatch, I'm 23.
1: Careful.

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2: We removed the vehicle from the roadway. We'll be 10-8, that's the thing.
0: Okay. For fire, it is going to be that driveway.
1: Say what I'm saying.

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0: 5 passing Bank Head, Georgia Tag, Tom David John 5478 on a black Jeep.
1: Thanks. Two 9 in dispatch 42. 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

route there, 180 Maple Crossing, 180 Maple Crossing, Fraser Commons Boulevard. About a mile down from the Food Depot, caller's third party advised. There's debris in the roadway, possibly trash. That's blocking part of the roadway.

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0: Kelly devised a hit and run in their jurisdiction, last seen going towards Carrollton, unknown 28th, no further.

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0: Got a transfer from Coweta's Air at the Coweta line on Highway 16. It's going to be a tan 1990s model pickup involved in a hit-and-run, unknown 28, directed towards Carrollton.
1: 10-4.

0: 6 is fair. Did they say where any damage might be on the truck?
1: They did not.

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1: Yeah, 233.
0: 42.
1: 10 more.

0: 219 dispatch. Vehicle's been turned over to Mitch Dennis. I'll be tight.
1: Two more.
2: Gus.
3: Craig and County, where would you like us?
2: I think it's in that thing.
3: 4-2-6.
1: I feel you.

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1: 222.
0: I've got the UN-224 here. Is anybody else with y'all today? It wasn't passed on.
1: U-12 will be available until 263 gets in at 12.
0: Similar, I'm clear.

0: two 50 digits. Wait a minute. The tractor supply.
1: Yeah, I got that you were 10-8 from Tractor Supply. Is that all your traffic? You're cutting out.
0: And I'll be status 12.
1: Similar, got it.
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0: I'm 23. It's not blocking the roadway, but there is about 200 yards of trash on both sides of the road in the ditch.
1: Civil.
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1: That's the same, 66, 206, 6102.
0: Ten four.
1: I'll still be 76 at 5 now.
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3: 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South 293, 41 traffic. Walk off 293.

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3: 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Just west of Near Lake Parkway. I have a white Accord Savoy Young 2793.

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1: Unknown problem, Rockport Road, Cedars Glen Way, Pan Tahoe, sitting in the turning lane, male and female, are both passed out in the vehicle.
0: Okay. No, not a bit. I was woke up at home, unfortunately.
1: Go ahead.
0: Still right from middle. South 13.
1: Clear.
2: 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What's that, idiot?
1: Rockmont Road at Cedars Glen. 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
0: Dispatch, can you reconfirm the apartment number?
1: It's going to be A304. A is Apple 304. Caller advised that there is a tan Tahoe sitting in the turning lane, and there is a male and a female passed out. They're not sure what's going on with them. We also have SO en route. California, I'll check.
2: Clear.
1: Lowell Road, 655 Lowell Road, off of Barber Road, stroke.

Dispatch 42 en route to Rockmart Road at Cedars Glen Way. Third party complainant advising there is a Pan Tahoe that's going to be sitting in the turn lane, occupied times two by a male and a female, both passed out. Caller had no further at this time.

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1: Go ahead. That he's possibly experiencing a stroke. He's experiencing sudden weakness on one side of the body. Advised that it's been going on for around 2 days. No history of stroke. Per our diagnostic, there's no test evidence. No further at this time.
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2: 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I'm here and I don't see a pit bull on the road.
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1: 10-4. Cross Creek Road at the Mike Hotel. Complaining that it's going to be an employee. She's calling on behalf of a Maggie Stringhan. It's not that the female needs to get her belongings out of room 407. She was with a male. They are separated, and she just wants to get her belongings. She'll be 10-12 in the lobby.

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0: Some are some of the. Medical unit route to 415 Bush Street, 415 Bush Street, cross street North Georgia Avenue for a sick person. 75-year-old male, conscious, breathing, complaining of leg pain. They're advising it's in his left leg. It's hurting bad. They're advising he did fall last night.
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Dispatch 44 en route to 514 Myrtle Street. 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He fell earlier this morning and fire went out for a lift assist. He wants to be checked out now in reference to leg pain. 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
1: 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You ready?
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0: 378 tell me 1038 Connors Road, just west of Mary Lake Parkway. Toyota Sienna Charles Ida George 7221.
1: Yeah.
0: Would be on Harbor Drive.
1: Advising that he feels lightheaded and dizzy, hasn't taken his routine medications in around 2 days. He did advise that he is around cat urine and that may be inducing an asthma attack. No further. He'll be waiting outside. Good.
2: We've been relieved by West Shore. These are in bank service.
1: 10-4. Dispatch, engine 16, responding 1092, Holiday Overlook, 1092, Holiday Overlook. Reference of breathing problems, 38-year-old male, conscious and breathing, with some difficulty breathing. He's advising that he has been around cat urine and he possibly thinks he's having an asthma attack. Feels lightheaded and dizzy. He's going to stand by outside. No further.

0: You know that animal control know there's a gray and white pit bull walking around freely over by the East Carroll Rec soccer fields on the green belt?
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0: 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That's 233.
2: Hello.
0: 205 Stony Brook Drive, 205 Stony Brook Drive off north side, reference at the Circle Fair. Lane's advising she came to check on her patient with dementia. She's home alone with a 16-year-old and a 6-year-old. Advising she went to knock on the door and the 16-year-old slammed the door in her face. She's requesting a 25. She's 10-12 in her red blazer.
2: Airport.

0: 320. You check the area of Ingalls, reference to a 1037 green Camry with a Texas plate. Five, they were driving slowly around the parking lot. No 25.
1: Simple. And what can you dispatch?
0: I'm clear.
1: 320, I'll get that point.
2: Three 20 dispatch, what was that business, but traffic?
0: Non-15 dispatch, 139. Eleven 1172 Beulah Church Road.

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0: 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Accident, no injuries, vehicle versus an awning, come out 840.
1: Yeah.

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1: All right.

In the 61, you're not the 115 Stonebridge Boulevard, 115 Stonebridge Boulevard at Stonebridge Academy. Service to an accident, a vehicle versus an awning. No one's hurt. They're rising. They're not able to move the vehicle. It's going to be the butter uttered fam.

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1: Good.
0: I-20 westbound, mile marker 7.5, Georgia tag, Charles Tom Paul, 3423, white Mercedes car.

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0: 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I have 28. 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
1: Got it.
0: Through Texas, William King, 3983.
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1: 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Four 60 River Drive, Apartment B.
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0: 960 dispatch, 41 for an 84 on Hayes Mill.
1: Thanks. Good.
2: Okay, status 15.
1: Yeah.
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0: 24 dispatch, we're at destination.
1: 10-4. Did you have Medic 3 en route to Highway 27, Alabama Avenue? We pulled up on a car with a lady that a driver says was acting altered.
2: Oh, you have Highway 27 where?
1: Alabama Avenue.
3: Medic 3 is clear. You can show us out.
2: Clear, Medic 3.
4: Davidson, vehicle is here.
5: 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I'm up here.

0: Thank you. Medic 1, Medic 3.
1: Medic 3, guys.
0: Hey, y'all can cancel. She said she was just asleep. She's alert and oriented. Times 4. She left.
1: Very clear. Medic 3, dispatch.
2: Good.
1: Did you issue a case number?
2: Yeah, right. Sure.
1: Sorry, that was a case number.
2: Case number 2556-2556-853-853-853.
1: Clear, thank you.

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0: 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A 57-year-old male, he's conscious and breathing, advising that he fell Monday, hit his face, and he has swelling and bruising at this time.

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0: Twenty-four Westbrook Bridge Road, cross through the copper mine for breathing problem.
1: Clearing South Ground.
0: 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Go ahead. Medic 2, can you pick up on this fall that Medic 3 was previously en route to 1323 Baxter Road, 1323 Baxter Road.
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0: This is Engine 1424, Westbrook Bridge Road, 24 Westbrook Bridge Road, closer to Coppermine. Breathing problems, timeout 99.
1: 14 responding.
0: 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Engine 14, Medic 3, you're out for breathing problems, 24 Westbrook Bridge Road, 24 Westbrook Bridge Road, cross street of Coppermine Road, 69-year-old male, conscious and breathing with difficulty, often his blood pressure is 197 over 88. They are advising, correction, there is an alert on this address. 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
0: 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Shading Route 911, 24 Westbrook Bridge Road, 24 Westbrook Bridge Road. 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

Medic 2, you're en route to 1323 Baxter Road for a fall. The 57-year-old male, he's conscious and breathing. He fell from standing on Monday and hit his face on a fence. Complaint at this time is swelling to the face and bruising.

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0: 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They're just requesting an ETA.
1: No, I pulled my apparatus so the medic unit could get down the long driveway. I'm on.

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0: dispatch, you got any problem on location?
1: They just advised that they could smell gas from the hallway.
2: Anymore.
3: Just be advised, Henry Lane and Villarica off Northeast Hickory level will be closed until further.
2: I'm clear.
1: And thrown up and possibly has a UTI. She has responded normally, breathing normally. She's not bleeding or vomiting blood, and she is having all over body pain. No further.
2: Ten responding.
3: Just has body pain and feels unwell. They believe possibly a UTI. No further at this time.
0: Okay.
4: And then this initially came in as a patient list. So now it's going to be a cardiac arrest. Again, 1604 Little Vine Road, crosser to 113, cardiac arrest.
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6: Minute, wait, fetch. I'm going to have medic 4 and route to Baxter. 03 is going to meet them over there.
4: For medic 4, are you clear to divert to Baxter Road instead of Little Vine Road?
1: 10-4.

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1: Clear ladder 1. Units en route to 1604 Little Vine Road, 1604 Little Vine Road, cross street of 113 for a cardiac arrest. Initially came in as a patient list. Callers advising that they needed help getting a patient up. A 58-year-old male now advising not conscious, not breathing.
4: Eighty-five, go ahead.
5: 061-230-635.

0: Phoenix and Mount Boulevard on road. Callers advising last contact with this patient was at 10:30 last night. They stopped by the residence this morning to check on him and found him. There should be someone outside to flag you down. They did advise closest crossroad was going to be 113 per rapid. It's going to be the last residence before you cross the Carroll County line on Little Vine.
1: 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Headache.
2: Clear enough.
0: Yes, ma'am, I'm sorry. It's 1323 Baxter Road, 1323 Baxter Road, crossroad to Grady Witten for a fall. 57-year-old male, he's conscious and breathing. He fell on Monday and hit his face on a fence post, complaining of bruising and swelling. Engine 2 is on the same.
3: 10-4, thank you, ma'am.

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1: 10-4.
2: Service. If anything comes out, just let me know.

0: Dispatch, Engine 3, you responded to 50 Amberley Way, 50 Amberley Way, in reference to a possible power line fire. Caller advised that it's near this address, possibly across from it. She's advising that she can see a pole, and it looks like that the top of it is sparking, and she is concerned that it could catch on fire. No further.
1: Into dispatch, it was a utility line. We've cut the line and cleared it out of the road.
0: 10-4.
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0: Clear.
2: It's going to be on a four-door Chevrolet, negative 28, South Park, turning up to the bypass.
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2: From about the 4 eastbound, 4 east, 28, it's going to be out of Georgia. Delta, Echo, Delta, 4396. DED, 4396 out of Georgia. It's going to be on a gray and color Hyundai Elantra. About the 4 eastbound.
3: Somewhere, I'm clear.

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0: Yes, ma'am, semi, just one place.
2: Go ahead.
3: North Van Wert, just passed the substation door 28, Sam Adam Frank, 7303 on a green sedan.
2: Okay.
4: Maple Street, at Club Business Hall, White, Chevy Malibu, Davis, Adam Lincoln, 5562.
2: We got a 59F coming out of Jones Wind. Pick up at 1140 going to Meadowbrook Memory Gardens on Hickory Level Road. I'll give a 30-minute ride into zone unit.
5: I'll take it.
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0: I was just advising, I was clear on single 48.
8: Yeah, well, I believe we're going to be pulling over at the hub or Parkway Circle. Looks like Parkway Circle.
0: Hi, sir. Where's your final stop at?
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9: Dark sedan versus a pole, no injuries. Hill Avenue. It's going to be an accident. 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She is advising that debris was in the roadway. We attempted to get more answers, but she wouldn't answer anything.
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2: Dispatch engine 24, 1004 Bankhead Highway, 104 Bankhead Highway, near Carroll Finance, Prowl on fire.
3: 24 is en route.
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5: We have 10 from the locate.
2: 10-4. Engine 24, you responded to 1004 Bankhead Highway near Carroll Finance. Reference to a pile on fire. Caller advised that there's a pile on fire out back that connects to the business. No further.
0: Everyone. Been notified. He's going to have an extended ETA.
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0: 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Lakeshore wreck in Lake Carroll Park, 39.
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1: 222.
0: Is it advisable to have a call holding a reference to a 1099 vehicle to request 21?
1: Stand for him. Give me just a minute.
0: Similar. Is that 290 status in both units?
2: Code 4, you hold.
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3: Right.
4: This is not going to be an accident. Blow the tire on the vehicle. I'll be out with PD. We're going to assist in changing the tire out quick.
3: 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Good. 10-06, Highway 113.

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0: Can you have medic 2? I'm trying to raise him, please.
2: Wait.
3: That's not going to be a 1050. It's just a blown tire.
2: Simple. Are they still needing me to respond?
3: Negative. 95's out there with the fire department.
4: I'm sorry, I didn't realize that was the same call. Yeah, it's just a blown tire. We're getting it fixed.
3: I'm clear.

0: 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Reference showing OTA, please hold status, thank you.
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1: Come on, I got it.
0: Chief, I want you to dispatch, go ahead with that name and number.
1: Clear. Power pole number is 184.

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2: Ten four.
3: Hey, this is 21 dispatch.
0: Go ahead.
3: Dispatch, there was a small gas leak from a stove inside of the business. We've got it ventilated. Readings are within normal limits. You know what, Agent 21 service.
0: Clear.
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0: Status for warning.
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0: 372 Boulevard, 317 Mirla Boulevard, Chase Bank, 1057 just occurred. 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
1: Approximately 7, are you 10-8 from your other 38?
0: Yeah, 10-4. I went 10-8, 36 on the last one.
1: 10-4, go ahead, second one.
0: Allen Memorial, Higgins, Ohio 28, King Paul David 8694, KPD 8694, the silver Chevrolet SUV. 10-4,
1: are you in the Higgins parking lot?
0: Negative, I'm still on Allen Memorial.
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3: 285, dispatch. Show me Department 50 Cherokee Circle to Polk County CSU, one male. Let me know when you're ready for that beginning mileage.
2: Thanks, that's them.
0: 39.
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1: It's going to be the 2 westbound, 28 is going to be out of Texas. Whiskey, Lima, 6713, WLL 6713 out of Texas. It's going to be on a black and color Volkswagen Jetta.

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0: T20, she dispatched, can't get the case number. 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
0: Alright, this is going to relocate me to 9501 Connors Road, Unit 210. I'll let you know, when I'm 23.
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0: Et bon, mais Philippe, tu fais un
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2: 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Clear.
0: What is
2: go ahead.
0: Next, Carol.
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0: Dus waar staan die vast?
1: Ja.
0: Martin's Court, 230 Martin's Court. Reference attempt to locate on a 1057 suspect vehicle, 2018 Range Rover, white in color. It occurred in Thompson, Georgia on Friday. Callers requesting 21 after.
1: 76.
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1: 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Two 55.

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1: India 2.
0: Well, we have DSP on the line advising there is a gray Dodge Challenger I-20 westbound at mile marker 7. Is that you? DSP is requesting if this is your unit, it's a gray Dodge Challenger I-20 westbound mile marker 7.
1: Yep, that's me. I'm at the 6.5.
0: Well, we'll let him know. Thank you.
2: I'm sorry, I didn't know if y'all was taking a call or not. My scan is messing up in my car, but can you check me at 27 through Georgia, please, when you get a chance?
3: Maple up south on a white truck. 466 Edward Young Lincoln.
0: Divorce.

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2: It's going to be a West Georgia Drive, just before Tyus. It's going to be a Black Kia Soul. George 28, Charles, Queen, Boy, 8555.
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2: Is an AFib. 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
0: Hello.
1: 061-299-041. Sure. Status at this time, 10-4, 2 fire personnel, 1 SO, in the corner.
3: Four.

0: dispatch 985. You can cancel. 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He'll call back.
1: Yeah, we're there.
2: Good.
1: Office farm, I'll be there down.

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She has a history of AFib and is experiencing chest discomfort. No drugs or medications in the past 12 hours. 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

0: 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Two 14 Bennett Circle.
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1: Gonna be Maple Street turning into the CVS. It's a beige Trailblazer. Stand by for 28. Gonna be through Georgia. Adam X-ray 5 King Henry. AAX 5 King Henry.
2: Harrison County High School. A white Toyota or Subaru all over the roadway.
3: Well, which way is it going?
2: Highway 120 westbound.
3: 10-4, I'm at Tallapoosa now. I don't think we have anybody over there.
4: Clear.
5: Yes. Somebody's gonna be 10-12 in the parking lot. But she wants a 25 with an officer in reference to an incident that occurred at Carrollton Car Wash on Bankhead Highway. Gonna be 10-12 near the back of the parking lot in a white Chevy Malibu.
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I-20 westbound, I-20 west, about the 3 mile marker. The 28's going to be out of New Jersey. Bravo 25, uniform, Whiskey Yankee. B25 UWY out of New Jersey. I'm going to be on a white Nissan Pathfinder.

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Be 20 West at the 3. 28's going to be Charles, Quebec, Zulu, 0555. 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
3: Going eastbound or westbound?
2: 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It's got a black stripe through the middle. Be able to catch up to it probably if you can get up to speed.
4: 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EMS Zone 5, 316 Bledsoe Street at EMS Department, Apartment F, Frank 2, altered mental status.
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6: One BCV 1401, going on a Volkswagen, black color.
0: It has Volkswagen Viking up.
6: Yeah, it's a white Volkswagen Heyo, however you say that. It's white in color.
3: Dispatch, I'm 10-8, 5-7.
4: I apologize, EMS Department F, Frank 2. You're not for an 84-year-old female, conscious, breathing. Clint's advising that she's experiencing confusion. She does have a history of seizures, but hasn't had one today. Slight color change of pale. No further.

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0: 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Texas 20 to Victor Papa Juliet, 36, 34. VPJ, 36, 34. So, Toyota 10, I believe.
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0: 人。
1: I'm going to be about the 5 eastbound, 5 east, 28 centipede out of Texas, X-ray Zulu Golf, 3415, Exit ZG, 3415, out of Texas. It's going to be on a burgundy in color Jeep Grand Cherokee, I believe.
0: Good work.
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0: fortfarande följer. Maple Street, turning into City Station on a red SUV. Stand by for the 28th, I can't see it. They have a couch hanging out the back.
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1: Shows John E. Smith, Toledo, Ohio. He hasn't shown it's expired 5/15 this month.
0: Four. I got a 27 through Ohio when you're ready.
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0: 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Timeout, 11-4.
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0: Unknown age of the patient. They're advising it was a fall with a possible hip injury. They're also advising that the patient is not actually the patient attached to this medical alarm. They are borrowing a friend's medical alarm. No further.

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0: 10-4, coming back to a Tesla, but it's the tag on a car trailer for a semi.

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0: 27. Very good.
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2: Charles Young, George, 9015 is the tag on the car hauler. 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
1: Go ahead.
0: The 20 westbound, 20 west at the 2 mile marker. 28's going to be out of Illinois. Foxtrot Lima 94969. SL 94969. Out of Illinois. It's going to be on a silver Toyota Camry.
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2: Okay. 46 dispatch, you can show us code 1 with 1, Tanner Carrollton.
1: Damn, 4. Now, it's with his ex-girlfriend, Taylor Rooks, white female, 33 years old, pink shirt, blue jeans. You have a female yelling in the background. The complaint is advised that now she's wanting to give him the items because he's called 911. No 1032, no 1056, no 10100. Bye.
3: 050-532-451. Springfield Armory Hellcat, Boy Young, 134-852-BY, 134-852-9mm.
1: NSR. Still coming.
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1: Yeah.

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1: Negative. It was called in through Best Buy Health. Let me look at the tax assessor or the history to see if I can get any further.
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0: 23 all of a sudden.
1: Well, female currently conscious, present alert. They're advising that they think that her O2 is too high. She is responding normally. She's not changing the color or clammy at this time, and she does have a history of COPD. No further.
0: Engine 1, dispatch.
1: Go ahead.
0: Hold Engine 1 out of service.
1: Yeah, 263.
0: Big 41, B side.
1: Somewhere, I'm clear. All they could give us for a name was Mary, and I am showing that at 2040, 2040 Stedman Road, there is someone there named Mary, so that might be the address. But we're still trying to make contact.

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1: Go ahead.
0: In South Park in Central Road on a white Dodge Ram pickup truck, tag number Robert Sam Edwards, 8491, RSE 8491. Final stop is going to be behind the Arby's.
1: Go ahead.
2: There's going to be a correction on this address. It's going to be 2040-2040 Stedman Road with a cross street of Haygood Road.
1: That's clear. Thank you.

0: 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I'll be in Rapid Stedman. What were those numbers?
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0: 226 Indian Lake Trail, 226 Indian Lake Trail, abandoned vehicle, it's the Blackland River SUV, caller is there to 25.
1: 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That's by shooting 10877 times a few.
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1: Similar. Keeling on status. Similar. TS4, but y'all are not past Walmart, correct?
2: Oh, man, we're still rolling, coming up. I don't want to wake up anymore.
1: TS4.
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1: 10-4.
4: Five, 10, dispatch. The plate was going to be Charles William Mary. I'm 10-8. Everything's 10-4 on it. Status 7.

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1: 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Sam George Charles, 4462. 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
0: 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Where do you need us?
3: 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Apologize, 42, you can send 19 as well.
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0: 46 is clear.
6: One 08 Robinson Street, Department B Boy, Crossroad Highway 78, Cedar, timeout 1148. Clear and route, 1148, 108 Robinson Street, 108 Robinson Street, Crossroad Highway 78, Apartment B Boy, seizure, stand by for assist.
4: Engine 2, you responded to 855 Old Muse Road, 855 Old Muse Road. Reference unconscious, 74-year-old female, currently conscious of breathing, but keeps passing out. Her breathing is normal. She is responding normally. She's not changing color, and she has no history of problems. No further.
0: 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C1's in route.
6: Clear, quick 61 in route. 108 Robinson Street, 108 Robinson Street, Cross Street Highway 78, Apartment B Boy, seizure, semi for assessment.

0: 22, I'm 23, shoot 10-4. So. Then advised that she was shaking and that she was possibly having a seizure that has lasted for the past 10 to 15 minutes, and that she does take medication for seizures, but not sure if she has taken it at this time.
1: Third.
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I'll be 10 out of 7. 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I don't get in cars often. I'll be 10-8, 7-7.

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2: 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Nine 12 11 Road, Thermarlo, apartment 413, 413, 1016, between the complainant and 18-year-old son, advising it's verbal. 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

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Old City Hall and College Street on a red Jeep pulling a trailer, and it's going to be trailer tag number 5144, B as in boy, Y as in young, 514 BY. The Jeep tag is going to be Robert Young Adam 0989, RYA 0989.

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1: Yeah.
0: We're 10-8 back in the county. Our out at Floyd time was 10:46.
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2: Therefore.

0: with Tiger on Destruction. The 20 West of the 3, 20 West of the 3, George 28 of Delta Foxtrot Juliet 5277, DFJ 5277, SWAT Chrysler Pacifica.
1: Okay, well.
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0: Florida time right now. 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
1: Vehicle out of Heard County, say 2023 Nissan Kicks, black in color, 28th Young Victor Lincoln, 684 YVL 684, taken by the owner's son, a Daniel Allen Knowles, date of birth 6/6/2000, possibly heading to the Whitesburg or Lowell area, will be entered. 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
1: Good.
0: That was Medic 2 going 10-6.
1: Come on, I'm clear on Medic 2's traffic and going 10-6. I still have them on a call at 2047 Road for a 5. They're still showing on the scene.
0: Medic 2 to dispatch. We're clear that call. Show us 10-6.
1: So is it going to be a refusal?
2: Ready?
3: And what was that tag?
2: Young Victor Lincoln 684.

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1: 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And 4. 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
4: Or 262.

0: Good.
1: That vehicle hit Highway 5 and 27 eastbound. Flock camera at 1110. So it's between here and Highway 27 somewhere from Luck County to Rutt.
0: 10-4.
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0: 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They have the paperwork.
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0: 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You're en route for an 88-year-old male, conscious, breathing, advising that the complainant came in and found him passed out on the toilet. His breathing is normal at this time, and he's not changing color. He does have a history of heart problems, but they could not describe what. No further.
1: Sorry, not.

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1: Kids Peace is calling in a committal for a 15-year-old male. He is irate and possibly homicidal. He does have a signed 1013 for Tanner Carrollton, but he is aware.
3: Three-mile marker. 28 coming out of Georgia, Sierra November, Papa 0477, SNP 0477 out of Georgia. It's coming on a gray 4Q.

0: 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Go ahead.
1: Negative contact. Jimmy Eldridge is another 148 Carter Street.
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2: I'm ready. 27th Georgia.
0: But
2: 050-417-734. Can you just let me know if it's expired or not?

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1: It's been taking up to 15 minutes to get a return.
2: He's good. I made contact with him on command.
3: 10-4.
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2: Southside Drive, Reed Road. The eastbound coming up on 24. It's going to be on a white sedan, Louisiana 711, Frank Victor David.
3: Oh, 27, I cut you off. Go ahead with it and it'll be through where?
4: It'll be through Georgia. Last name Wharton, the William Ocean Robert Tom Ocean Nora, first name Matthew, common spelling, date of birth 10/24/1990.

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0: 115 Elm Street, 115 Elm Street, off of West College Street, 1015 in progress. Claim by the a 13-year-old has taken her daughter's phone. She was on Elm Street, but not that exact address. We're still getting further.
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0: Williamson Road, 798 Williamson Road, Prosperity Providence Church Road, for 1016. Stepson just hit him with shoes. He's about to know one will do anything about it, and he's about to take things in his own hands. It's going to be a 13-year-old Hayden Brown. Advising the mother is on scene, but won't do anything.
1: 10-4.
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1: You can hold anyone.
0: Yeah, probably I'll hold. We're calling Boston. The mother is saying that she's leaving now to take the 10-112 to Highland Rivers in Bremen. She's advising if the officer wants to meet with her and the child, they will find them there.
2: C-55 dispatch.
0: C-55, go ahead.
2: Can you get that mother's ETA at Highland Rivers?
3: Kilo 9, dispatch, I'll be out with Kilo 8.
0: 255, unable to get an ATA reference. She threw the phone back to the complainant that called in. Dispatch 224, the car is requesting a 25 with a deputy reference. He wants to press charges against him.
4: Is that the person at the house requesting that?
0: 10-4.
2: C-55 dispatch.
0: Go ahead.
2: Can you push me through on a 21 to that parent going to Highland Rivers, please?
0: Negative. We are not landline with the mother. We're landline with the stepfather.

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1: 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She's in Ray Toyota Camry. The Melissa Cinnamon.
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0: I probably got a return on DCIC. You ready?
1: Yeah, 10-4. I just need his address, if you don't mind.
0: 10-4, it's me, 6139, 6139, Copper Street. C-O-O-P-E-R, Street in Douglasville.
1: What's the zip code on that?
0: 30134. Good work.

0: 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It's going to West Georgia Memorial Park on Highway 61.
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0: I have a mutual aid request out of Dallas, 114 Bethel Drive, reference to a 29-year-old male who is suicidal. How do you advise?
1: Not at this time.
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1: Kilo,
0: 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I said, well, we're all tonight.
1: Come on.

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0: 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You're en route for an 82-year-old female, conscious, breathing with difficulty. She's not clammy. 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She has a prescribed inhaler that she has used today. 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
1: Clear. Dispatch, engine 22, 915 Lovern Road, 915 Lovern Road at River Point, seizure.
2: Susan Ralph.
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0: No, so this is where I started.
1: Go ahead.
0: The westbound is for the 19. It's going to be Oklahoma, Tom Edward William, 867. Tom Edward William, 867. Oklahoma.
1: Dispatch 41 en route 915 Leverton Road at River Point, apartment 303, spirit en route for a 16-year-old female, conscious, breathing. Advised that she was lightheaded, felt like she was about to go into a seizure. She does have a history of seizures, no drugs or medications in the past 12 hours. Not clammy, no cold sweats. No further. 45, please. 10-4.

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1: 218, 10-9, traffic act, over to you.
0: You can show me 38 with that vehicle, Hilltop 27 North.
1: Good one. It says 224 status.
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0: 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Hold on, number to Oklahoma.
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0: Mary, 050-951-894.
1: Wait, can you say negative 29, but the Georgia return hasn't came back yet? It's showing negative 29, however, the returns for Georgia hasn't came back yet. Scan 4.
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0: dispatch engine 14, 478 Candace Road, 478 Candace Road off the North Highway 100. Tree down on the road.
6: Engine 14.
2: Aston Creek Road. You're not phrased. 51-year-old male. Not conscious. Effectively breathing at this time. He has been given Narcan in response to ingesting liquid G. No mention of fentanyl, carfentanil, or U4 at this time. Not known at this time if this was accidental or intentional. Only one dose of Narcan has been provided. No further is available. Caller is now advising that the patient is gurgling. No further at this time.
1: 34 dispatch. I didn't receive a patient that called, but I'll be in route.
2: 10-4, I apologize.
0: Getting any better from the Narcan. We are trying to get CPR in progress.
1: Italian 1 dispatch, I'm clear monitoring.
0: 10-4.

0: 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Robert Mary King, 575.
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0: 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No one's wanting to respond to our questions.

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0: 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Are you starting next hook?

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0: DCR 76.
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0: Go ahead.
2: Joe, it's not like status non-supplement.

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0: 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Y'all 2-4. 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

0: 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We'll be getting the rest of vitals. He's just unconscious.
1: 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And 4 to 19, please.
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0: 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She does have a history of heart problems, but they could not specify. No further.

0: 14 dispatch, post on scene. We have one dead pine tree blocking one lane of traffic. Yeah, we're moving it.
1: 10-4. Code 1 times 1, Enid Carrollton.
2: 45 and 47, I'm clear.
1: That is currently conscious and breathing. Carla advised that she keeps passing out. Her breathing is normal. She's not responding normally. She's not changing color. And she does have a history of heart problems, no further.
3: No, I'm to this spot. It was kind of loud in there. You did say PBH is coming for this call.
1: That's 10-4.
3: Thank you.
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2: 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Went down Forks River, turn all the way north.
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4: Willie North.
1: Clear.
2: I don't think it came down Willie North. I think it took off on 4th towards River.
4: 23 Trumpville.
1: Clear.
2: Seen it earlier, so I've got the tag to it. Stand by.
1: What color and type of car was it?
2: The older model. Burgundy. More like red color truck. It's a Sam King Boy 3915. It's got a 29 on it.
5: I believe it's down on 5th Street, 5th or 6th. That RO doesn't drive it though.
2: I think I know the insurance on it either.
5: Yeah, that RO. Fairly certain it's 6th Street.
1: Dispatch 06.
0: Go ahead.
1: 616 Kingsbridge Road, Pilgrim's Pride, the speed kind of complainant and a male truck driver. Bothering he's being irate with employees, it is verbal.
0: Careful.
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0: Go ahead.
1: 203 7th Street, off Willie North Street. Apartment B-Boy, reference at 1016, between a complainant and 17-year-old son. And he's beating on her front door. Possibly on 2100, it is verbal.
0: Yeah,
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0: 46 dispatch. That 616, 1016, was that Kingsbridge?
1: Four.
0: Clear, I'll be 76 as well.
2: Sam King Boy 3915. It's gonna be a heavy set black female with a bonnet driving up.
3: Alright, I got you. Truck. Whoever's got that car's got a bonnet on.
4: What's your 20?
3: 6.
2: I'm not sure if it was RO or not. I couldn't see what the RO looked like on GPS.
3: Simple.
5: The time I stopped it, apparently the RO sold it to her cousin. So, heavy set black female.
3: Front fours. What do you want to hold this night? That's fine.
2: Just hold her for a second. I'll come and talk to her. I'm about to handle this 1016 real quick.
3: Simple. I'll be out on 6 and give you numbers here in just a minute.
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3: 655 Lowell Road, 655 Lowell Road. They're advising apartment 116 A. Adams. Dispute already occurred.
1: 05 dispatch. I'll be out of Tanner for that committal going to Pathways Newman.
3: Go ahead.
5: I'm just heading for Tanner. We'll handle that low call.

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1: 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I'm Black Ringland driver.
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0: 6 at night. Show me 38 on 13. Just cross over Northside Drive. We're on a white work truck. The vehicle in front of it was pointing backwards. It's got no tag on this work truck.
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1: 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If you would verify their OSC. 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

0: 43, I'm clear, and I do have a case number when you're ready to copy.
1: 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We got it. Thank you.
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4: 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You're
3: off. 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
4: For standby.
3: 09-1038.
4: Go ahead. I-20 West. I-20 West, about the 4 mile marker. Unknown state. This is 28, it's going to be Tango November 715539, TN715539, on a gray and color TOK5.
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4: 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I believe that 28 is going to be out of Alabama.
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0: Indian 2, do you have driver for dispatch?
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0: Kilo 9 dispatch, can you run me 1 through Alabama by number?
1: Yeah, for that 28 to turn into a 2024 Kia to a Angela Myers, and it's showing out of Atlanta, Georgia. Go ahead with the OLN.
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0: 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I have another 27 Alabama number when you're ready.
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1: Yeah, boy. The first one was turned into a Torrance Jeremiah out of Millfield, Alabama. It is showing unlicensed

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0: 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This is Kilo 8, are you sent for?
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0: Kilo 9, you can go ahead with that traffic you had for me.
1: It's returning to a Marquis Kinshaw Mays out of Midfield, Alabama. He is 7 suspended. He is 7029 through Homewood PD, Alabama. No extradition. It's a state pickup only. He is also showing a Fairfield PD and state pickup only for Alabama.
0: 10-4, what is the 294?
1: Failure to appear, traffic offense. Times two.
0: 10-4. You go ahead and run CHs on both those subjects.
1: What is that exactly?
0: Criminal history, please.

0: environment.
1: Clear. 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
1: 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Clear.
2: You said you had a call on Wayside.
1: 10-4, 978 Wayside Road for vent inspection.
2: 76.
1: Clear. Oh. 10-4, I don't believe anyone through the county is tonight with the county doll.
0: My check 510 with Freeman.
1: 10-4, thank you, 222. Scene in progress. They advise building 500, but they're not sure on an apartment number. Complainant's uninvolved. Advise he hears it going on. The male's very upset, and the patio door is open. We're trying to get further.
0: And
3: 320 being route with us.
1: 10-4.

0: Kelsey Crossing, I'll be 39.
1: Forty-seven. We're going code 2 for the record.
0: 10-4.
2: Okay, you can go ahead with it.
3: Charlie Delta Yankee November 245. CDYN 45. It's going to be on a Glock 9mm.
2: Just one clear. I was complaining at the BP on Highway 78. The complaint was about that a male just came up to her and handed her a cell phone and said he didn't want anything to do with it, and now she's wanting to turn it in. The 25 with the Kathy Howell subject.
4: Temple. 27, I got it. Temple.
2: It's coming back for that 32, no record. Similar to that, QA, are you 10-4?
4: 10-4.
2: Similar.

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1: Number 7-25, Bankhead Highway, Scott Evans, reference fraud. 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
2: Kilo 8 dispatch, someone calling me.
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3: 10-4.
1: Kilo 9 status.
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3: 10-4 decides Kilo 8 status.
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0: Can you check the area of Highway 5 at the Douglas County line, reference to a 37 Jeep Wagoneer, burgundy in color. It's been there since this morning with one of the doors open.
1: 10-4.

0: 지금 난 세상에 사실 Yeah, no, just play it. I can't hear it. Oh. Did you advise
1: your 10-4 you have a K-9 out? 208 lounge, or 208 dispatch. That was me. I'm out with him.
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final thoughts, and I'll be on Community First, United Methodist Church. 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
2: 2868 Carrollton Villarica Highway, Bethany Christian Church for 37 van occupied by a black male, white female, as they drove off from the Woodlawn when they saw the complainant. Unknown DOT at this time.
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2: It's 223. I'm out with units on I-20 westbound at the 4. Can we get a list 51, please?
0: 10-4.
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0: 956 dispatch.
1: Go ahead.
0: He's going to be 1065, but he's 10-4. He's got somebody on the way.
1: Clear.
2: Seven as such. I'm in the area. You can hold.
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0: 77 There is a white Town and Country van on the side, Covey 28. Sam Lincoln Queen 4638. It's unoccupied. I'm unsure of the building.
1: Temple.
0: Sam. If you go to that door right there to the left, in between the playground and the building, there should be a gentleman that answers. I believe that's his vehicle.
2: Yeah, I'm making a call. That was a gentleman.
3: Fox 27, go ahead.
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5: Guys, road 1016, was that open line? People yelling, someone saying, why is your sister not coming to get you? Possibly between a male and a female. Male pregnant, why are you not answering my question? It does sound pretty heated. It's a rapid location and the line disconnected.
6: Take care of this place. That's going to be my call. I'll pick it up.
3: Good morning. My fault. This is 3. You clear on all the traffic, though?
6: Yeah, 10-4.
3: Good morning.
0: G22 dispatch, I'll be in route to him with it. What's the address again?
3: 169 Posey Road, 169 Posey Road off Baxter Road.
7: Heard a couple of times. Occupied by an elderly female. Last seen turning into Super Surf Never.
8: 10-4.
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8: 5 and radio issues. Log me on this traffic stop westbound at the 4 with 1095 times 2. I'm route to jail with two miles.
3: Similar.
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1: Yeah.
9: No, I'm too dispatched. I failed at 5, I'm 10-8, status 11.
1: Yeah.
4: One of them is supposed to come out for a film.

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1: 497 Bankhead Highway, 497 Bankhead Highway, reference a dispute between the complainant and another female.
2: 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Show me back out at 51 Mount Zion Street, reference 10139. You can hold status.
1: A female's leaving in a gray sedan.
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1: Yes,

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2: 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You're out for a 53-year-old male, conscious, breathing, complaining of chest pain, and pain that radiates down his left arm. He is responding and breathing normally. No color change, not clammy. No history of heart attack or angina. He's taken pain medications today. No further at this time.
3: Yeah.
4: 164 Governor Lane, 164 Governor Lane off Rainy Road, concern for welfare on a Crandall Wright, 20-year-old male with a sign 1013. Caller's going to be with Peachford advising he eloped during transport about 5 days ago.
1: Got it.
4: Do you have PMS and road truck location, please?
1: Get what you is now?
4: EMS.
1: You need an emergency or non?
4: On.
1: What do you need them a reference to?
4: Ten for four threats.
1: Claire. How's the patient?
4: 66.
1: Male or female?
4: Female.
1: Claire, they are conscious of breathing.
4: 10-4, she would just like to go to the hospital.
1: 10-4.
0: The 11-23 at 2.
1: Ten more, not.

0: 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Psychiatric, got SOMC requesting being route non-emergency, timeout 1523.
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0: Still night for you now.
1: Similar 15 minutes. Max, are you here now? The 169 Posey Road. 169 Posey Road for psychiatric. Got us on scene requesting being route, non emergency. For a 66 year old female.
2: Is that
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0: Is that Vin? 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
1: It's still holding.
0: Clear, I'll be 76 for that. What was the address again?
1: 620 Noon Road at West Georgia Towing.
0: Okay.
2: Four oh five, dispatch. I'm gonna be 10-8. No one's coming through the door.

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0: Yeah, well, you can leave this open for right now, but we'll be getting 10-8 from here and we're out to the sheriff's office.
1: I'm clear.

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0: 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It's 11 Charles Ocean Boy, Adam Edwards, Alabama.

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3: 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Stand by for further. He's advising that he drove by about 3 days ago, and the gates were shut, now they're not.

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1: Go ahead.
0: 1333 South Park Street, 1050. It's a Virgin's Blessing, a Honda Pilot 900.
1: Okay. When I get done this in this stop, I'll head over to 1050 and do it.
0: 10-4. E5 status. Clear.

824, the caller's advised that he just drove up to the mobile home and advised that the roof is missing off of it. He's going to be 1012 in a Chevy Volt, white in color. He's going to be 1012 at the end of the driveway for you.

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0: B. Hamilton and Brian. Charles King, Ida, 6853, CKI, 6853. You're on a black Honda Accord.
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0: 2-6-3-5. You can show all again. 10-8. 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
2: 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I'll 27, go ahead.
3: Gordon and Hightower. Robert Young, King 6745, RYK 6745, be on a gold tie.
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0: He says the 1050 was at 1330 South Park Street.
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and I ended that evening on the plane. Sam, Henry Williams, 6482, will be on the black Birch's bus, and the second one's going to be Charles X-Ray George, 5367, Silver Honda Pilot.

0: 527,
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0: The Hamilton Bremen Executive Suite, Alabama 2818, Charles 03, David Boy, 18C03BB, Silver Chevrolet Cruze, excuse me, Malibu.
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2: Dispatch 45 en route, 24 east to Appintosh Circle. Fear not for a 64-year-old female, conscious, breathing, advising that her heart rate is high, reported rate of 111. Advise that she's also having back pain and a history of AFib. She's responding and breathing normally at this time, not clammy. No chest pain or chest discomfort. She has taken her routine medications in the past 12 hours, no further at this time.

responding to 24 East McIntosh Circle. 24 East McIntosh Circle. It's going to be a 64-year-old female currently conscious and breathing. She's advising that her heart rate is high, is currently reading 111 per her pulse ox machine. She's not normally breathing normally. She's not clammy, and she does not have any chest pain or chest discomfort.

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This is you can hold Battalion 1 busy out of the county. 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
1: 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Go ahead. Got to go one hospital transfer. Higgins going to Tannerville. Rico, what do you have? Hold it for just a little bit. Go ahead and hold it.
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1: First name Jose, J-O-S-E. Middle name Manuel. Last name, I'm going to spell it, T-Z-I-N. 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
0: Go ahead. Sounds good. 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

0: 290. So I should only get out with a 1050. Looks like it just occurred. I-20 eastbound at the 7.
1: Tonight, I'm clear. You're 20 eastbound, on marker 7.

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2: So I'll get you some details here in a minute. Interstate's completely shut down.
3: E4 southbound?
2: No, I'm not down here at the bottom of the hill, the big cut. Come on.
4: This is 290. I'm clear. 20 eastbound. My Marker 7 is shut down. I have one car advised the vehicle is overturned. Can you clarify if the vehicle is overturned?
2: Alright. It did overturn, but it's back on all four.

0: Dispatch medic. 2 engine 5. I-20 eastbound mile marker 7. I-20 eastbound mile marker 7. Accident with injuries. One vehicle did overturn. It's back on all four. Timeout 6 and 18.
1: 5 responding. Pick up on that call. 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
2: 10-4. 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
3: Three seven nine be out, Will.
2: 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Dispatch units, we do have fire and EMS in route. 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
4: That's going to be the only one now complaining of injuries. Tell them if they come westbound and hit the big cut at about the 7, they come straight across to us.
1: Control 4 will be responding for Battalion 1.
0: And more. Dispatch Ladder 8, you clear to beam route?
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2: Clear.
0: We've got 139-year-old female, conscious, breathing, complaining of pit pain. They did advise one vehicle, did overturn, is back on all four. They're advising the semi-truck was involved. Stand by for folks.

0: you advise it. Can you send out that type one more time for me?
1: Georgia, Charles Victor John, 5856, CVJ 5856, Georgia, white Chevy Silverado.
0: Say more, thank you.
2: Just responding to I-20 in reference to the accident per 1204, all units follow attack one.
1: You can actually tell the fire truck interstate is completely shut if they want to come the wrong way from Waco.
0: So I am clear. What?
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0: Clear. 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
2: All right. All units responding per SLM scene, they're advising. You can come with them on I-20. Come down the cut through that's right there at mile marker 7. Come across and they'll be right there.
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0: 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CYL 3195. Ford Express van.
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0: North Carolina temp tag 410-07215. Repeating 410-07215. North Carolina temp on a burgundy Dodge Ram pickup.
1: 10-4.

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Stuart Northside, George 28, Sam Nora, George 0428. Should have just played on a Grand Color Chevy Sonic.

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0: Medic 4 dispatch.
1: Yeah, Medic 4.
0: Yes, ma'am. Can I get a case number for this accident on I-20, please?

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1: Can you re-advise the last two of that case number, please?
0: 6666. Be advised, I also did create you another one. 67.
1: 10-4, thank you.
0: 10-4.

0: 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Go ahead. 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

0: Trevor Hankins. $3.79. They're still trying to get me an ETA, but they're wanting to know if the roadway's still blocked.
1: It's still blocked.
0: $2.71, dispatch 42.

0: 3079. Is the roadway blocked due to the 18-wheeler, or is there debris in the road? They're trying to decide if they need to trip the 1050 due to it having an 18-wheeler involved.
1: There's two cars and 18-wheeler blocked. There's no way to move the cars.
0: And for so, is the 18-wheeler going to need to be towed, or is it able to move out of the road? It's just a wrecker for the car.
1: It's got to be towed off. All three's got to be towed.
0: 10-4, sir.
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0: 10-30. 46, clear.
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1: We have an urgent transfer picking up Tanner Carrollton, ER 10, 82-year-old female going to Grady, trauma level 2. She'll have a cardiac monitor, no riders.
3: I'm clear.
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0: 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Sir, ECG is good.

0: 31. Road 61 in the roundabout. There's a 1050. No injuries, but they are blocking. Black Jeep and a Honda Civic.
1: And 4.
2: I'll be at 41, zone 2. You can show me around to that.
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0: 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I'll be 10 instead of 15, 1042.
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2: What unit is going to be eastbound?
0: 63 once it gets cleared up.
2: 10-4, thank you. Clear.
3: E3 Edward, you're out for an 80-year-old male, conscious, breathing, advising that he's having chest pain. He have a cardiac history, but the company didn't specify what that was. Mail will be at home. Door should be unlocked. No one else should be.
0: Where's that been?

and you see Taylor, 75 Hill Road, 75 Hill Road, Ashford Village, Unit 3E, 3E in reference to chest pain. It's going to be an 80-year-old male. It was called in by a medical alarm company. They're advising that he is at home by himself and he experiences some chest pain. He is currently breathing and conscious, and the door should be unlocked. No further.

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0: I 28 found passing the 19. It's a green Jeep, 1049. But they tried to run the complaint off the road.
2: Eastbound at 19, it's a green Jeep. Reference to road rage. Passing bar J now, no further.
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0: 110 Dixie Street off Main Street, reference 10-112, skating in the parking deck, refusing to leave. Complaints of oven, they do not want them CT'd, they do not want a 25, they just want them to leave.
1: Hey, did you dispatch, is that Tanner Security calling us in?
2: Tanner Grouses.
0: 10-4. You're at Raylan.
1: Yeah, I'm clear now, thank you.

0: 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Clear 41 and 42 to 1946, if you'll hold 3. 41 clear.
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0: 207 Arrowwood Drive, 207 Arrowwood Drive off Springwood Drive. Plains advising he's supposed to pick up his 10112, but the wife is not answering the door or her phone. He's 1012 at a gray, F-150.

0: Is that in the 6 5471 Highway 100, 5471 Highway 100, Cross Street Salem Church Road, Indoor Gas Leak, Turnout 1734.
1: Have a damage call at 404 Highway 27 at the Walmart. The complaint is about when she went outside her windshield, wasn't cracked. Now that she came out, it has been busted. She's going to be row 7 in a white Kia Forte.
2: No. Just clearing her up.
0: This is Battalion 1, Engine 6. You're not the 5471 Highway 100, 5471 Highway 100, Cross Street Salem Church Road for an indoor gas leak. Police advising that she got home, she walked inside, advising that it smells like gas inside. They do have propane. Complainant is outside at this time.
1: Apparently, the complainant is still going to be on site at this time. After she spoke to the daughter, she was going to give us a call back and let us know.
2: You can call all units 10-8 from this location. Negative contact.
1: 10-1.

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0: Go ahead.
2: Yes, ma'am. You can show us picking up on that one number from Villarica to Carrollton. Can I have the case number, please?
0: 10-4, just one moment.
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0: Steve, I do have a commercial 1066 holding at 504 Laurel Street. This is Bremen City School Tech Center. 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
2: 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I'll be in round of it.
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0: 527, further on it, they advise they have negative contact with key holder.
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0: 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Dispatch 34, both please be en route. 780, Fenton Highway at the Efficiency Lodge, room 102, cardiac arrest.
1: Heading course clear.
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0: Sí.
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0: 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They're going to be 1012 in the lobby, the Eric Williams.
1: Simple.
2: Ben.
3: Was that bad nine? 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
2: Roger. This is going to be the Sigma 48.
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1: Gun.
0: Just right, you do by 5471.
3: Similar, 5471 advises a White House. You can partially see it from the redway. Numbers on the mailbox. It's a one-story residence with a white SUV and an older car that's covered up.
0: 10-4, I'm gonna be at 5441. I'll be moving to 5471.
3: Five zero five two eight seven four one.

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2: 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No further at this time.

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5: Good. I'm 23. They're over here working on it. I'm sure that's what set it off.
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3: Alright,
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2: How about 1046 Keys at West Georgia Liquor on Brumbolo? 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
3: I'll congratulate you.
2: Clear, 45, if you'll hold Burwell, 42, Sandhill, please. Can you repeat yourself, please? 45, if you'll go to Burwell, please.
1: Yes, ma'am. 79 tonight from Accent Alpha.
0: Negative, he's right here with me with the traffic.
1: Right. Clear, and you're the only thing to help with the traffic?
0: Yeah, it's 10-4.
1: Clear, I'm going to hold you on the call until y'all get tonight.

0: 609 dispatch. You can show us all 10-8. There's got a service person out here working on it, and it will trip the alarm.
1: 10-4.
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0: /engine 242 and Route 100 Matthew Street. You're in route 23-year-old male, conscious, breathing with difficulty. Advised that he was exposed to carbon monoxide earlier today and now feels like he's not breathing as well as he should be able to. He does have a color change of pale and he is clammy. No history of asthma or any other lung problems. No further.
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2: Yes.
0: Go ahead.
2: Do you have an ETA on the corner?

0: ambulance didn't call for one. Do we need to get him in route?
1: Yes, ma'am.
0: Yeah,
2: 700 South Park Hills, Outlaws 1071, when Outlaws 109D.
0: I must have missed that.
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1: Tag number Robert, Victor Robert, 2578, RVR 2578, pulling the trailer. Trailer tag number is 9758, B as in boy, X as in X-ray, 9758BX.

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0: Okay, fire session. Well, I got out with the skateboard net. 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
1: Clear.

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0: Do you have an emergency line for Treadwell gas? 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
1: I don't have an emergency line.
0: Well, do you have a line that you can get in touch with Treadwell Gas on?
1: I can Google one.
0: Engine 6 time one. 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
0: 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Do you have anything holding?
1: If you will stand by, I believe we are about to have a call come out in zone 6.
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2: Oh, yeah. Turbo, allowed to cut the gas off at the tank, and I'll send somebody out on the cam.
0: Two en route, 977, Milligan Creek Road and Root Bowl off East Highway 5. Be advised we are upgrading to unconscious and fire is en route. 50-year-old female, conscious, breathing, complaining of stomach and back pain, unknown what's causing it. Advising that she does also feel like she's going to pass out. No further.
3: Weak and feeling like she might pass out. No further.

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1: 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We got two vehicles off the roadway. We'll be out investigating. 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
0: 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We're calling for mutual aid.
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0: Go ahead.
6: We were canceled on single side. We're going to POV. Where do you need us?
0: Clear. 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
7: 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Again, that's 95897. 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
1: That 27 returns to a Ricky Gerald subject out of Union Springs. It shows that his non-commercial and commercial are both still in suspended. Reference to an SCA on an attempting to elude. And negative 29.
0: 10-4, thank you.
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0: 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Advise that he's also experiencing chest tightness and not responding normally. Per the complainant, the color change of pale and he is clammy. No history of asthma or other lung problems.
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1: Engine to

Engine 2, you responded to 303 Taylor Court, reference to a residential fire alarm. Caller advised that the alarm is going off in the house. She doesn't smell any smoke. She just wants to check out.

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0: I'll be 23 when that's a me. Correction, not 28.
1: Clear. Dispatch 263.
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1: What record towed the vehicle in this accident?
2: PCR got him.
1: 10-4.

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0: 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We've got it disconnected from the battery. 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
2: Clear.
1: Fire and EMS are en route to 205 Crepe Myrtle Way off Reed Plantation Drive. Fire just got on scene. I advise them it's a cardiac instead of a breathing problems.
2: Kingdom phone.
1: Are you clear?
3: 42's going to
4: 34 is clear.
1: I have a fire alarm at Greek Village building in the St. Mary's.
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1: Good.
0: There, we're going to pull the rest.
2: 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Ambulance on scene, officer.
0: Not yet.
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1: Good.
0: Four oh six Saddle Chase Drive, 406 Saddle Chase Drive for a juvenile complaint.

Calling on complaint, his 13-year-old son is acting up. He's advising that he's out of control. Callers just wanting an officer to come speak with him and tell him how bad things can get. It's going to be a Luke Hunt subject.

0: We're 10-8 back from the county. 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
1: 10-4 right now. 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
0: Have Medic 2 in route, please.
1: 10-4.
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2: Negative 25. 45 dispatch. I've already made contact with them. They're going to be 10-4. I'll stay tonight.
1: 10-4, thank you.

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1: Fortitude, dispatch, vessel 16, Russian foreign team. 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
0: Good.
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0: For 46, still standby for a while, please.
3: Okay.

0: They're advising they're now at Somerset and Bankhead in front of Colby Powers Agency building across from Grace Lutheran Church, so it should be around Somerset and Bankhead.
1: Devil.

0: Dispatch 44, 131 South Coleman Street, 131 South Coleman Street, crossing an industry from suicide threat, MSN6. Basically, a female subject under age. She's threatening self-harm with a knife, still stays in the area for law enforcement. No further at this time.
1: Clear medic 2, 1906.

if that unit's en route to this animal by via the patients now at Somerset and Bankhead in front of Colby Powers building across from Grace Lutheran Church. They're going to be in a black Hyundai Elantra.

0: So that's it. Yeah, four.
1: Good.
0: We're getting a walk in at the PD reference a golf cart inspection.
1: Clear. 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
2: 10-4, cancel status 6 for 34.
1: Civil.
0: The knife. She has locked herself in. The caller cannot make contact. The female is wanting a 1013. She's in a shed on the property, unknown 56-100.
3: 83 dispatch, advise. Whatever your complaint is, I'm 23.
0: Temple.
4: Four, I'll handle that golf cart inspection after I get done with this 91.
1: Thanks, I appreciate it.
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0: 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Where you at?
1: I'm at the basketball court.
0: Alright, step 4. 76.
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0: 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Hong Kong, please. Oh, never mind. She's not just in Brandon.
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1: I'm in the middle of a cardiac arrest. 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

0: 41, I'm cleared. Still standby zone 1, dispatch 46.
1: Ground number.
0: Denver, dispatch 47.
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0: Denver, field standby in the north, please.
2: 47,

0: who was dismissed.
1: Good.
0: It's accidental. I'm 10-8. You should be back en route to the other call.
1: Temple. Thank you.
2: 10 square, thanks.
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1: Fair. Your traffic got covered up by noise.
2: Does this work? 10-4, you can hold.
1: 10-4, please let me know when it's good for EMS.
2: Oh, yeah, they're good to dispatch.
1: Thanks. Dispatch 44.
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0: We've been this fast. I'm out with 283. You can keep me tonight for calls. Hey, you can do this fast. 1-1 by name and date of birth.
1: I'm good.
0: Last name, Maple, Nora, Adam, Paul, Lincoln, Edward, first name, Jesse, John, Edward, Sam, Edward, date of birth is 9/22/1976.

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0: Go ahead.
2: I'll be 76 to Tanner Villarica with that 10 female. Make sure security is aware.
0: I'm quick. Same mileage.
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1: Where? Simple.

0: 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Class C suspended, no more.
1: Sounds like just like it. Thank you.
0: Simple.
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1: Show all VR units, midnight, please, status 14, what's for EMS?

0: 246 dispatch. How long is Tumble 14? The pickleball courts at Lakeshore Rec. You know, my status. Pickle.
1: Go ahead.
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1: Go ahead.
0: You on the east side now?
1: Yeah, 10-4.
0: Clear. I had a 911 hang up. 266 Glen Helton Road. 266 Glen Helton Road. It'll be across the street of Harmon Road. Spoke with a Daryl Blake. He's advising that his screen was messed up. He was just trying to reset it. He did verify all info. Furcat history. We've had a follow-up and a fraud this past year, and everything else is back from 2023 of a sexual assault.
2: It looks like it's a rental vehicle. It doesn't show any insurance.
3: Thank you.
4: Do you know if Animal Control is working?

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1: Yeah, for one, you put it on my cab. I believe 290 is going to give them a $50 as well.
0: Simple.
2: $62 dispatch, I'll pick it up. He's up there with 28.
0: Clear. So I'll put it on your cab for you.

0: 在厕所，
1: it was working like that. It's a black sedan in front of a gray Camaro.
2: Lady Fortune, head that way, but I'm coming from the PD.
1: A red sticker on the rear passenger side. Dispatch, if you just let county know to just look out for them.

City Dispatch, they're not 1080 yet. They're looking for a vehicle. I'll give you details in just a moment.

0: What was the description of the vehicle?
1: A black sedan, Ford style, with a red or pink sticker on the rear passenger side.
0: Okay, what was the GOT?
1: There was a Chevy Camaro in front of it as well that was silver.
0: Ten four, I'm at Bankhead and bypassing. I haven't seen it yet.
1: Man, they were leaving whenever I was teeing up. I was nowhere near my vehicle to get caught up to them. Dispatch 285.
0: 211 dispatch, I'm 10-8-3 for now.
1: Simple.
2: Go ahead, dispatch.
1: 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No further.

0: 605, be advised that 112 is possibly going to be combative. We've got a staff member out walking next to him at Jonesville Shelf.
1: People. 640, be en route.
0: 10-4. Clear.
2: Five Mapleview.
3: Got 609 dispatch. Where's you guys there at? I'm in there.
0: Jonesville Shelf.
4: Dash, I got the BMW right here at East Hill Road.
0: Simple.

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1: Medic 2.
0: We're at Villarica. Can I get Kay some time?
2: He's walking back. Let me double check.
3: I saw them too, but that looked like two ladies.
2: Yeah, boy, that's what it is. They're pointing towards the shell.
0: I am John Robert, 1584, SJR, 1584.
1: Call received 1607, you were dispatched 1645, en route. Excuse me, dispatch 1845, en route 1846, on scene 1906, en route to hospital 1915, at hospital 1940.
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0: comes back to a black 2010 BMW to a Costa Davis Class C, but valid and wants.
1: Sure wasn't done with it.
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2: You've got 23.
0: Good.
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0: Negative.
3: Jim Thor, we're 23 at the show, we're not sleeping.

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1: Maybe 162, I'm coming up on the triangle.
0: Jack Ford, will you meet me at 1041 Monticello Drive, attempt to locate runaway juvenile?
1: Please.

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2: Negative. The silver vehicle didn't do anything. 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
0: 85 repeating, 85 Log Cabin Road, Crusher Benny Road, Center for Welfare, on the complaints, uncle and aunts advise that there's, do not have proper living conditions. They have over 30 dogs that they don't take care of and don't clean up after. There's mess everywhere, no running water, no hot water. Just wants them checked on, also wants a 21 after.

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1: Yes, ma'am.
0: Joseph McIlraith of Noonan showing CM valid, showing a possible 29 out of Iowa for overdue minimus, original charge OWI first, advising in-state pickup for surrounding counties only.
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0: 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Law enforcement on scene with a 17-year-old male patient. He's conscious breathing at this time, just making threats. No further.
1: Robert Williams, Avis 2452.
2: We're up here on 166 across from Thurman's Produce right here next to this church. The kid is from Kids, please.
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1: 10-4. Four for EMS on ARF.
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0: 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Small force on scene advised it is 10-4 for entry on arrival, but it's a cluster in front of the Thurman's produce stand.
1: Claire, you can get on this one, thing.
0: Devil.
2: Just in dispatch, show me out on 11 structure.
0: Simple.
2: Sorry, not start yet.
0: I'm good.
2: Maybe let south on a red Nissan Maxima naked 28.

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1: 100 Maple Street Plaza.
2: Y'all got one, Golf, and it's on you.
3: Yeah, I'm 20 dispatch, I'm 23.

0: 84, are you 10-4 out there?
1: Yeah, I'm 10-4. I'm filling in behind me.
2: Dispatch 377. Anderson Road at Arbor City Lyrica, 155 Anderson Road. Can we have a dispute in progress? Apartment 2407-2407. Caller's going to be third party. Stacy, you can hear loud banging and yelling coming from the apartment. Maybe possibly a female and a male arguing. Unknown 1032-56100, negative 25.
0: 24, I'll be in right
2: of them. 10-4.

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1: So is she going on that flock hit?
2: Negative.
1: All right, I was going east on 78.
2: Tamar.
3: We're going to be relocating to 1428 from Highway 190.
4: Dispatch, 266.
5: Correct.
4: Do I have any units around Roy Dean Road by chance?
5: Nah, I don't believe so.
4: We have a vehicle going down Roy Dean Road, going towards Highway 27 to the hospital at Higgins. They have a 7-year-old male that has shot himself. He is conscious and breathing at this time. They're going to be in a white Dodge Durango. Is there any way we can get an escort?
5: Yeah, 10-4. We'll meet them as far up north as we can. Just try to keep
4: 10-4, they are turning on the current 5 points now. Bleeding is controlled at this time with a towel, but he is still screaming in the background. I'll keep you updated on location.
5: 10-4.